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Welcome back. It's a night you remember, as always, when yours truly is behind the mic. Shalamar, I'm going to say this again. I'm on the bandwagon because I'm trying to put common sense into their heads. And I'm talking directly to you, Shalamar. And Howard Hewitt, if you're still in town, man, you did a great job this weekend. You can still bring it. You right there with Jeffrey Osborne and Scotty, y'all can still bring it. So I'm going to say this again to Shalamar, to you, Howard, to you, Jeffrey, and especially you, Jody Watley. You three only have a short time where people still give a damn. Now, Howard has his own material. Jody Watley has her own material. Jeffrey Daniels can still dance. The show will be like New Edition. You sing all of Shalamar's songs. Howard sings his songs. Jody Watley sings her songs. And next thing you know, y'all got a gig in Vegas and a steady paycheck, while you still can perform the way we're all used to, because time waits for no one. Yeah, right now, them knees and them hips and no diabetes and all that, but you never know what can happen. So I'm saying for the last time today, Shalamar, heed my words. Get it together. Get into a room. Let bygones be bygones for at least 6 or 7 months and make some money. And give the fans something they want. Hey, listen, the Beatles had their shot, but what happened? John Lennon dies, and then George Harrison is gone, and then I can go on and on about other acts that should have figured it out and got it back together. Just a little something from you, it's truly to you. It's Clancy's 107.9.

0: 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Beyonce Aloysius has Take It Tuesday. 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
5: 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Tragedy thrives on that one bad decision, one unnecessary risk, one moment of believing that it couldn't possibly happen to me. There was a time in our past when our main concentration was on survival. Our elders were considered strict when they would not allow us to go to anyone's house before everyone in that house was checked out. They firmly believed that the company we keep in our youth will determine the outcome of our future, and they were bound and determined that every generation would do better than the one before. Oftentimes, when a young person's future is interrupted by tragedy, it serves as a wake-up call to remind us to accept the reality that we are uniquely different from other cultures. Understanding that difference obligates us to make certain that our young survive so that they too can experience a future.
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7: 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And remember,
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0: in my opinion, still one of the greatest falsetto vocal performances of all time. 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
1: That relationship.
2: And the fact that everybody, I mean, there's so many different options on where to get news, where to get weather, where to get sports. Mm-hmm. And the fact that people still tune into us, you know, day after day, night after night.
1: Well, no small part because of you, and we have a lot of gratitude.
3: And you felt something.
2: Okay.
1: We'll never forget you. I'm afraid you might forget me, so I wanted to get you this.
2: Oh!
1: So, well, our special time on the water together.
2: Oh, I love that!
1: And took me on that water.
2: I love that. And I know you're still recovering from that as well.
1: Water in places I didn't know I had.
2: You know,
1: it's your turn.
2: Well, I don't like to fail, so I'm going to get your water skiing. But now I want to talk to viewers. I just want to say thank you to you, the viewers. You've welcomed me into your living rooms for the past nearly 31 years. And for Channel 6 for taking a chance on me back in 1995. I was working at the ABC affiliate in Las Vegas. I really wanted to come back to the East Coast. And when I stepped inside the Channel 6 building for my interview, I felt at home, and I still feel that way today. Now, after I was hired, I had an entire two days, to learn the Action News format and how to pronounce Schuylkill and Conshohocken.
0: That's important. You got to learn how to say Schuylkill and Conshohocken. That was Cecily Tynan. She's been here since 1995, and tonight was her last broadcast. Cecily Tynan, from all of us here at Classics 107.9, thank you. You made the weather and news enjoyable for a lot of us for a long time. Wishing you the best in whatever it is you're doing next. Amen. Well, Classics.
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Tony, and it feels good. 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I live in Point Breeze right now, and my neighbors have Ring cams and all types of cameras, and we all talk and look out for each other. To the person who tried to steal my adult scooter today with bolt cutters, and you fell because, well, that was a pretty damn good chain. 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Patty Austin, classics.

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0: And there she is. Don't you? Don't you want me? Yes, Jody. We all want you and Howard and Jeffrey to work things out. 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

That music sound familiar? That's from An Officer and a Gentleman. Why am I talking about it? Well, Richard Gere and Deborah Winger didn't get along. Filming continued, but you never knew it. Richard Gere made more money, had top billing, everything, but it was Deborah Winger who was nominated for an Academy Award. Second, he accidentally kicked Lou Gossett Jr. in the groin during that fight scene. They both trained for the karate scenes, and he did it by accident, but Lou Gossett left and didn't come back to filming for 2 days. They used a stunt double. And finally, you know that last scene when he walks into the warehouse in his dress uniform and picks up Deborah Winger and walks out at the end? He hated the idea. Everyone didn't like the idea, but the filming crew and the other actors were in tears when it was being filmed. When Gere saw the reviews and when it was put to music, he realized, oh yeah, this works. There are a bunch of you to this day who cry when you see the end of this film. He was an American gigolo, found a pretty woman, and wound up an officer and a gentleman. Happy birthday, Richard Gere, 77 years old.

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1: Outrageous, gluttonous, sexy, ridiculous, and no one died. 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
1: Outrageous, gluttonous, sexy, ridiculous, and no one died. 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And remember,
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The Grill on a Monday night. The guy. Why? Because we like you. It's the real sound of Philadelphia. We're going to rise to the top. With Kenny Burke, Kwame, LTD, and DeBarge at large on the corner. 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
19: 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Mm-hmm.

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0: I was at Bieber Junior High with Ronald Allen, the late Ronald Allen, one of my friends. He said, yo, y'all got to hear this group, this album, Heatwave, man. They got this song, Boogie Nights, and that led to Always and Forever and so much more. Johnny Wilder Jr., his brother, and a hell of a group. Be right back. See, that's why you listen. Classics.
1: Outrageous, gluttonous, sexy, ridiculous, and no one died. Gary Barbera and every other bird who bleeds green loved Wing Bowl. 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

Casey and the Sunshine Band, Cool and the Gang, got their boogie on in the jungle. And Tony are celebrating an anniversary. Speaking of which, still 250 years of democracy. And this is the birthplace right here, Philadelphia. City of brotherly love, a sister in charge, and home of the king. I got a question for you. You know, I live in Point Breeze. How

you feel if a neighbor who doesn't have parking on their side of the street kept switching out their SUV to park in front of your door for 3 or 4 days or more? In other words, they would move one truck out and put their other truck in, then come back later, move one truck out, put the other truck back in again, and just keep doing that for 3 or 4 days in front of your door. That's my dilemma right now. How would you feel? I'll be sure. Off on your own. Classics.

0: is the real sound for emotion. They just left us at the Dell this week, and the remaining two members of the Whispers, Wallace Scotty Scott and Lavelle Degree, they brought out two of, Walter's daughters who also sang background. It's the real sound of Philadelphia. Be right back. Now you know. Michael Jackson be waiting for you. Classics.
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3: 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Today, dear God, we pray for improved spiritual vision. 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We seek to be able to recognize when our assistance is needed, even when no word may have been spoken. And we ask you, dear God, to love and direct our steps, guide and protect our very existence during these times of change and uncertainty. Please, dear God, improve our spiritual vision. Amen and hallelujah.
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3: 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Tragedy thrives on that one bad decision, one unnecessary risk, one moment of believing that it couldn't possibly happen to me. There was a time in our past when our main concentration was on survival. Our elders were considered strict when they would not allow us to go to anyone's house before everyone in that house was checked out. They firmly believed that the company we keep in our youth will determine the outcome of our future. And they were bound and determined that every generation would do better than the one before. Oftentimes, when a young person's future is interrupted by tragedy, it serves as a wake-up call to remind us to accept the reality that we are uniquely different from other cultures. Understanding that difference obligates us to make certain that our young survive so that they too can experience a future.
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5: 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Is the Barbera Bear and Wing Bowl the best? 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
2: 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I just simply can't. 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All I'm looking for is just a serious relationship, so I can hold all my life. 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

0: That's exactly what we've been doing since I got on these airways, kicking back and chilling. God, let's chill indeed. It's the real sound of Philadelphia. The corner have been there, done that. All the members of Club Throwback are thoroughly intact. Well, I got a roll. Tomorrow, I hope I'll be back. But yesterday is history. Tomorrow, a mystery. What matters most is right now. Currently, your most precious commodity, time. Time is a gift. That's why they call it the present. And until the next time, when my time and your time is our time, be good. If you can't be good, be better. You know, during these anxiety-filled, anxious times, the ebbs, the flows, the highs, the lows, life be lifing. No matter what it is you're dealing with, I promise, I guarantee you, there is and will be a blessing on the other side of through. Love you all, Mom, Dad, Angelica, too. God willing, like I said, I'll be back tomorrow. Right now, I'm through. Good night.
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3: You know what?
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3: I'm mad that you know the words.
2: So with that said, a man dressed like Spider-Man turned out to be a real-life superhero in Jonesboro, Arkansas. Mm. He helped a man in a wheelchair safely cross a busy highway. The good deed went viral and earned praise from the local police and even scored him an invitation to the premiere of the new Spider-Man movie.
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Oh yeah, it's September. 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
1: Outrageous, gluttonous, sexy, ridiculous, and no one died. 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

0: outrageous, gluttonous, sexy, ridiculous, and no one died. Gary Barbera and every other bird who bleeds green loved Wing Bowl. And now the bad boys at Barbera's invite you to relive the guts, the glory, and all the indigestion. See the Barbera Bear in No One Died, The Wing Bowl Story, now streaming. Is the Barbera Bear and Wing Bowl the best? Boy, I guess. And remember,
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0: Outrageous, gluttonous, sexy, ridiculous, and no one died. Gary Barbera and every other bird who bleeds green loved Wing Bowl. And now the bad boys at Barbera's invite you to relive the guts, the glory, and all the indigestion. See the Barbera Bear in No One Died, The Wing Bowl Story, now streaming. 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Boy, I guess. 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
1: Outrageous, gluttonous, sexy, ridiculous, and no one died. 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
7: Outrageous, gluttonous, sexy, ridiculous, and no one died. 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
9: 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That classic R&B. We are.

0: It's like when my mama listened to it, she passed down to everybody and like passed down to us. 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

0: outrageous, gluttonous, sexy, ridiculous, and no one died. Gary Barbera and every other bird who bleeds green loved Wing Bowl. And now the bad boys at Barbera's invite you to relive the guts, the glory, and all the indigestion. See the Barbera Bear in No One Died, The Wing Bowl Story, now streaming. Is the Barbera Bear and Wing Bowl the best? Boy, I guess. And remember,
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0: Outrageous, gluttonous, sexy, ridiculous, and no one died. 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
1: The 41-year-old man, Charles Foy, took off from the police on an illegal e-scooter while he was walking his dogs. 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An officer approaches the dog, and that loyal little lab proceeded to leave the cops straight back to its owner's house, where he was hiding in the attic. 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
6: 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You can't get away from him. 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He's everywhere. Now he's sponsoring stuff. You seen it coming down the timeline. Can't get away from him. We get it. Then the guy on the radio, I really hate him. His voice is irritating. It drives me crazy. 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He irritates me. Then my kids, he got my kids in it. My kids walking around talking about they gonna bite me. Then my dog, looking at him funny like, I'm ready to get rid of you too. Get away from me. Please deliver this message to Top Dog. Tell him whatever point you was trying to prove, you proved it. Medical malpractice, car accidents.
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7: Hey, Lady B.
1: Okay, you were the one to come to my house and take my bandage off. Tell them how scared I was.
7: Lady B was a nervous wreck, y'all. As soon as I got there, introduced myself, she's like, I know the bandage has to come off today. I don't want to look. I'm scared what it looks like. I took the bandage off, and I assured her that the wound was healing fine.
1: Whoo, that part was so scary. Now let's get to the physical therapy. My physical therapist, Pat, is in the building. Hey, Pat.
8: Hello, how are you?
1: Better now that you took care of me.
8: Yeah.
1: Pat came to my house and made me do exercises that I didn't feel I was even capable of. His favorite saying was, give me 10 more. You got 10 more. You can do this. You can do this. And you really proved that I could. Thank you so much.
8: You're welcome so much.
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1: Outrageous, gluttonous, sexy, ridiculous, and no one died. Gary Barbera and every other bird who bleeds green loved Wing Bowl. 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
4: You know who I can't stand? I can't stand Top Dog. Every time I turn on the radio, I hear him. Now he's on TV. I turned on the TV. I seen a commercial on my TV. He got billboards up everywhere. You can't get away from him. He on the sides of buses. He's everywhere. Now he's sponsoring stuff. You seen it coming down the timeline. Can't get away from him. We get it. Then the guy on the radio, I really hate him. His voice is irritating. It drives me crazy. I be driving, I be trying to snatch the radio out the car when he come on. He irritates me. Then my kids, he got my kids in it. My kids walking around talking about they gonna bite me. Then my dog, looking at him funny like, I'm ready to get rid of you too. Get away from me.

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0: Summer's winding down, but these giveaways are still hot. 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
7: You know who I can't stand? I can't stand Top Dog. Every time I turn on the radio, I hear him. Now he's on TV. I turned on the TV. I seen a commercial on my TV. He got billboards up everywhere. You can't get away from him. He on the sides of buses. He's everywhere. Now he's sponsoring stuff. You seen it coming down the timeline. Can't get away from him. We get it. Then the guy on the radio, I really hate him. 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I be driving, I be trying to snatch the radio out the car when he come on. 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
15: Today, let's take a minute to remind ourselves that God clearly sees what we are facing. God knows the obstacles and the challenges we will have to overcome. God totally understands how we can become fearful, feel overwhelmed, and have trepidation, anxiety. But God also sees when we have become complacent and are no longer doing our best to help each other, but instead are only concerned about our own well-being. So today is a good opportunity for us to reassess our commitment to the will of God. Do we just complain and criticize when assistance and support is what is really needed? Do we have a strategy to correct situations and occurrences that we know are wrong? Can we replace our fear with action and our insecurity with confidence, knowing that God has never, ever left us nor forsaken us in the midst of any crisis, because God is eternally on our side? So let's get at it. Amen.
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1: It's the Ricky Smiley Morning Show. Hey, good morning, everybody. It's time to get our day started. And here's a prayer with Grammy Award winning Ja'Kalen Carr. Good morning, Ja'Kalen.
2: Hey there, Ricky and the Ricky Smiley family. I am Ja'Kalen Carr. It's time to pray. Heavenly Father, we come before you right now. We thank you for being God, the God of fresh starts and the God of new beginnings. Today, we pray for every person who needs a new chapter in their lives. Some are starting over after loss. Some are rebuilding after disappointment. Some are stepping into new opportunities, new careers, new relationships, or new seasons. Thank you that for you remind us that it's never too late to begin again. Father, we thank you that you're giving us the faith to believe that our best days are not behind us. They are ahead of us. God, I give you glory even now that you're opening doors that no one can shut. Lead us where we need to go and give us the courage to walk through every opportunity that you place before us. I praise you now that this new season, new chapter, new beginning is going to feel greater and be greater than what they could ever imagine. It's in Jesus' name I pray. We all say together, amen. Listen, I'm Ja'Kalen Carr. Thank you, Ricky, and y'all have a great day.
1: That was Grammy Award winning Ja'Kalen Carr. It's time for the praise break right here on the Ricky Smiley Morning Show.

He has never left me alone, y'all. And I want y'all to know that, man. I don't care what you're going through or how bad it is. Just know that the God that we serve will not leave you. He will not forsake you. He will not leave you standing by yourself. He'll pick you up and carry you if you have to, y'all. I need y'all to turn your radios all the way up, y'all. One more time. One more time, y'all. Here we go. One more time.

man. Hallelujah. That's why I praise him every single morning, y'all. The late, great Bishop Gilbert Earl Patterson. Come on, y'all. Let's give God some more praise. Yes, sir, this morning. Sound

0: Come on, everybody, to the Lord. 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The Lord our God is mighty.
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0: Yes,
1: oh my God.
0: 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The Lord our God, he's wonderful. Yes, he is. Put it in your spirit. 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Everybody, to Jesus. 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

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Yes. And the Lord our God. 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Where are the soprano singers? 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

0: wonderful.
1: Oh, man. 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Oh, man. Yes, sir, this morning, y'all. Stephen Hurd. Oh, I hope y'all enjoyed that praise break this morning, y'all. Happy Tuesday. Got your front page right here.
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1: All right, y'all, 13 after the hour, y'all. Front page right here. Alfreda's, good morning.
3: Good morning, Ricky. It's Tuesday, September 1st. Here's what's going on in the news. Flash flooding at the Grand Canyon has left at least two people dead now and another missing. One victim's body was recovered along the Colorado River. Incident Commander Dave Black gave an update last night.
4: As of yesterday, we had 30 people unaccounted for. Our Rangers have worked tirelessly the last 2 days and all day today and have cut that number down now to one. So we have two fatalities, one recovered yesterday and one recovered just within the last couple of hours.
3: The flooding also damaged a major pipeline that supplies drinking water and fire protection to the South Rim. Officials are limiting water use ahead of the busy Labor Day weekend. Here we go again, Ricky. Another high-ranking Pentagon official is heading for the exit. The White House confirms Army Secretary Dan Driscoll has submitted his resignation to President Trump following months of reported tension with Defense Secretary Pete Hegseth. Hegseth has already removed more than a dozen senior military leaders. His departure leaves the Army without a Senate-confirmed civilian leader while we're in the middle of a war with Iran. And it's primary day in Massachusetts where voters are deciding whether experience or a new generation should represent them in the U.S. Senate. 80-year-old incumbent Ed Markey is facing a Democrat challenge from 47-year-old Congressman Seth Moulton. Voters are going to choose nominees for the U.S. House, governor, and several other state and local offices today. For info on these stories and more, go to RickySmileyMorningShow.com. 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
5: Rock T, the sports genius, is in the building.
6: Yes, indeedy, man. TCU football wide receiver Dozie Azukanma was hospitalized for 3 days because of a brain bleed, a concussion, and other injuries after allegedly being assaulted in the locker room by a teammate, Jacob Fields. So this didn't happen on the football field. He was being punched and kicked in the head by a teammate. And why does all this happen? Reportedly, Jacob was jealous of Dozie because they was competing in practice and Dozie was getting the best of him. He was outperforming him. So he kind of snuck him in the locker room, hit him, kind of he got unconscious, then kicked him in the head a couple of times. They came, they got him, they arrested him and everything, man. They released the guy from the team. But it's like, come on, man. It's,
3: what?
6: You compete if you, yeah, if you
3: it's
6: lose.
3: It's football.
6: Shake your hand, right. Say good job.
3: Now he's ruined young this people, kid's life.
6: Come on, Rick.
7: They don't have no conflict resolution skills, and they emotional.
6: Come on, man.
7: These emotional boys, they don't know how to solve problems or fight it out on the field and leave it all on the field and go get them the next day. They're emotional.
6: Come on,
7: these
6: man.
7: Young men are emotional. That's why a lot of them out here shooting. They don't know how to control their emotion. That's a real. We was talking about that yesterday with some friends. They don't know how to control their emotions. That is the bottom line.
3: That hurts my heart.
6: That bothers me, man.
3: Man, I'm hurt by that story.
6: That bothers me.
7: Why you think these little YNs be going out here getting these guns? So they don't know how to control their emotions. They can't just simply lose a fight. They can't lose a fist
8: right,
7: fight.
8: Right, right.
6: Yeah, the ego's getting the best of him, man. Well, that's my quick sports report right there. Brad, what you got coming up next in the hot spot?
8: Man, Rock T, after nearly 30 years, there is finally a verdict in the murder of Tupac Shakur. I got the details up next in the hot spot on the Ricky Smiley Morning Show.

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24: Let's take a look at the roadways. Here's traffic.
25: 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Jammed from South Street and through just past University. Broken down vehicle blocking one lane. North on 95 crawling from Neyman's Road up to just before Chichester Avenue, where an accident blocks the left lane. And north on 55 is jammed from 47 up to Deptford, an accident there. 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
4: 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What up, Brett?
5: What up, Ricky? Good morning, everybody. I'm your girl, Brett Tat Tat, and this is the Hot Spot where we bring you music, movies, and more. So let's get on off into it. Well, y'all, Las Vegas jury has found Keefe D, Dwayne Keefe D Davis, guilty of murder in the first degree of the death of Tupac Shakur. The jury returned its verdict yesterday, and here's what he's been convicted of.
6: State of Nevada versus Dwayne Keefe Davis. The verdict reads as follows. We, the jury in the above entitled case, find the defendant Dwayne Keefe Davis as follows. Count one, murder with use of a deadly weapon. Guilty of first degree murder with use of a deadly weapon, dated this 31st date of August 2026. Ladies and gentlemen of the jury, is this your verdict as read? So say you one, so say you all.
7: Yes.
5: Wow. The 63-year-old now faces a possible maximum sentence of life in prison. Keefe D has, however, already made it clear to the judge that he plans to appeal the verdict. Now, prosecutors never accused Keefe D of pulling the trigger himself, but they argued he was the shot caller who handed the murder weapon to the gunman, who is believed to have either been his nephew or another man that was riding in the back seat. This was allegedly retaliation after Tupac and his entourage got into a fight with Keefe D's nephew earlier that night. Now, the verdict marks the first conviction in connection with Tupac's murder, one of the most notorious unsolved killings in music history. Wow, what y'all think about that?
8: I mean, I'll bet he wishes he would have closed his mouth.
9: Yeah, and that's what I was wondering. How he told?
10: He convicted himself.
5: Because he kept talking and he kept doing interviews and he just didn't go away. He just... trying to keep getting
10: clout
5: more
10: chasing.
5: Fame,
10: to be somebody in the age of the internet.
5: And oof.
11: He wrote a book, too.
4: Did anybody watch the trial?
5: I caught some of it, but I only just saw, like, little pieces of it where the camera was on him and, you know,
4: That's crazy. If he spent the rest of his life, he's gonna live the rest of his life. Look at the age. He going, what do you live about? Another 10, 15, 20 years, maybe?
10: Yeah, but you don't want to do it in prison.
5: Yeah.
4: Well, he's going.
5: Wow.
4: Especially, so what do you think happened to him being in prison by all the people that was fans of Tupac? Can you come in prison for killing Tupac? How are you going to
5: get treated? Going to keep him in solitaire somewhere, like by himself.
10: Yeah, because
4: Really?
10: Yeah, he's going to be in Vegas or in California?
5: I don't know. I have no idea, but... It ain't going to be too safe anywhere.
4: He's going to have problems if he goes there in prison in California.
5: Yes, he's going to definitely have some problems. So, ooh,
10: his gang ties and all kind of stuff.
5: And he's older.
10: You don't want to be in prison old.
5: Ooh, Lord have mercy. You know what? We're going to wrap up the Hot Spot on that note. But if you miss any part of the show, make sure you check it out on the Ricky Smiley Morning Show podcast. 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
5: A raccoon in Virginia celebrated a little too hard, y'all.
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15: Oh. 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

0: top of the hour. What up, Alfredas?
1: Hey, Ricky. Okay. The dating scene is rough enough already. Now, people are having to deal with funky men. And I'm not talking about like eccentric or, you know, in a cool guy way. I'm talking about funky. There's apparently, Ricky, a new trend where men are not showering and not using deodorant before they go on a date. Oh. Intentionally. They're intentionally doing this. Now, Ricky, according to social media, this is called, quote, pheromone maxing. And there's more. Apparently, ignoring basic hygiene isn't the only way to boost your pheromones. You could also wear unwashed, dirty shirts, or maybe you want to drink some pee, your own pee, to sweat out toxins.
2: What? Yeah. Wait a minute. Wait, hold.
1: No, I'm serious. Here's the thing. The idea is that if you amplify your own natural musk, you will become more biologically irresistible, which that's not an exact science, but there are some studies on human pheromones. However, they're inconclusive. So there is truth to an attraction to smell of natural scents, you know, like maybe the outdoors, or I don't know, maybe your man come in smelling like he's been outside working on cars. I don't know. Environmental or body. And some people do not mind a little BO, so I got to ask.
3: Can't do it. No, no.
1: Okay, can I give you a truth bomb?
4: Yeah.
1: I don't wear deodorant.
4: That's nothing wrong. My granddad didn't wear deodorant. Some people don't have to now.
1: But I will tell you.
3: I don't wear deodorant either.
1: Really?
4: You ain't never been musty, though.
1: But I sweat because if I'm working out, I sweat, and I'm supposed to sweat.
4: But you don't get musty.
1: I don't get musty. Sweating serves a purpose. You're supposed to sweat. Cools down your body. It releases toxins.
4: Yeah. We wear deodorant so you won't get musty.
1: Yeah.
3: Right.
1: Yeah.
4: Yeah, we all sweat. That ain't nothing. Like, some people just don't get musty. My granddad.
2: Deodorant.
4: Never wore deodorant a day in his 92-year-old life,
1: and that's
4: because
1: probably
4: he never got musty.
1: Yeah.
3: Well, what's the difference between musty and this other stuff y'all talking about, not wearing
4: body odor?
2: Just being stanky?
1: Well, antiperspirant. What is it?
2: Antiperspirant.
1: Yeah. That keeps you from sweating. Deodorant keeps you from stinking.
3: Yeah. We shouldn't wear deodorant. I mean, we should wear our natural scent. There's a race, I just ain't gonna call it a race, that doesn't wear deodorant, so they wear their natural
1: What's
3: scent.
1: What's the race? Let's hear it.
4: No.
3: I'm not gonna say it. But I mean, exactly. But I don't think we should wear deodorant and all that stuff, because that causes cancer.
1: I agree. Because skin
4: really?
1: Is the biggest. I mean, we don't want to get sued, but skin is the biggest organ we have. It's porous.
3: Exactly.
1: You have to be careful what you put on your skin, because your body is absorbing it. So I don't play those games.
5: Well, Gary, so it depends on what's in the deodorant. So if it has things like aluminum, they could harm your body. So all deodorant.
4: That's TJ, our producer.
5: Cancer. Yeah. Yes.
3: Yeah. So I just don't believe in it. And people, oh, you stink. That's your natural. Just like people have, you didn't put no lotion on. That is my natural skin.
1: Wait a minute.
6: You don't want to stink.
2: Come on,
6: they
2: man.
6: Make deodorant without aluminum. Your body just has to get used to it, especially if you've been using the kind with aluminum all your life. It's not going to work at first. You're going to go through a funky stage. Because I know a couple of people that switch. Like, you're going to smell a little bit at first. And
1: weeks.
6: Then your body gets used to it.
4: At 12.
3: But did you like to say women shouldn't do certain body things, that you should have your natural scent?
1: Wait a minute.
6: I don't know about
1: what
6: that.
1: You talking
2: vote
1: about?
2: Against that.
6: You talking about,
1: now, what you talking about something different?
3: Yeah, you shouldn't. They say you shouldn't clean.
6: No, you got to clean that pocketbook, baby.
1: It's important.
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5: 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Let's go from west to east. Northbound 202 slowing before 252 in Paoli, where an accident blocks the right lane. Lower Gwynedd to Cal Pike at Grasshopper Lane, another accident to watch out for. Eastbound lanes of the Schuylkill Expressway crawling from Montgomery in through just past University. Broken down vehicle is blocking one lane there. North on 95 has a big jam from Neyman's Road all the way up to just before Chichester Avenue. An accident blocking two left lanes. One more accident scene just cleared on north on 55 at Deptford. 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Mostly sunny and hot today. Still humid. Slight chance of an isolated shower. High of 91. Mostly cloudy overnight with a good chance of thunderstorms. Low of 72. And then tomorrow, partly sunny. Continued chance of afternoon showers and storms. High of 87. Right now, mostly cloudy and 75. 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
32: California is a strange place. I be seeing black dudes with white women every day. I be like, do the police know about this? Because I'm from Mississippi. They catch you with a white girl, that's possession with intent. They will lock your ass up. White women scare me because they raise us in a whole nother kind of way. Bro, you ever be walking down the street and you see a white lady walking towards you and then she clutch her purse? Ain't that the most offensive shit ever? This bitch thinks she's stronger than me. What the f***? Give me that shit. You see how easy that was? You are a vegan, Allison. You don't even eat meat. You think you're stronger than a real n***?
33: 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Oh, that's funny right there. 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
5: All right, 6 minutes after the hour, Gary has the tea in the Kahlua of the day. Gary!
6: Good morning, Ricky. Good morning, America. Good morning to you. It's Tuesday, a beautiful, beautiful day in the neighborhood. And here's what's happening in celebrity news. Ricky, tears. I cried a couple of times during this segment, honey, but this one tear just really hurt my spirit. I was crying for Nicole Murphy, honey. I don't know if y'all heard the sad, disturbing news, y'all, but Nicole Murphy, if you all don't know who she is, she's the beautiful ex-wife of Mr. Eddie Murphy and the former girlfriend of Michael Strahan. Well, it's being reported that former NFL star Michael Strahan secretly, honey, welcomed a child, honey, with his longtime girlfriend, Miss Kayla Quick. Now, they're saying, y'all, that the couple welcomed a baby girl, according to TMZ. Now, Michael, y'all, who turned 55 in November, hooked up with Kayla, 36, in 2015. Yeah, months after he had ended his 5-year engagement, y'all. I'm hearing what I'm saying. His 5-year engagement, y'all, to Miss Nicole Murphy, y'all. 5 years later, honey. Now, they're saying, y'all, that the Good Morning America host already has 4 children, honey, including 21-year-old twin daughters, Isabella and Sophia, with his second wife, Miss Jean McGarley. Now, they say he also has 2 other older children, Tanita, 34, and son Michael Jr., 31, with his first wife, Miss Wanda Hutch. That was the black woman he was married to. Now, they said, even though, honey, the 4 children grew up in separate households, they say Michael said they were very close. He said, you worry how the kids will mix and blend, but brothers and sisters are brothers and sisters, regardless of different mamas. He told it to People Magazine in 2016. Ricky, isn't that sad what he did for Nicole Murphy? And I recall the day. And I had reported the story.
7: Well, she probably couldn't handle no more. She had a lot of kids already. But,
6: and it wasn't about children, honey. He did a dirty, honey. It was alleged that he put a tracking device, honey, under her Range Rover when they was dating. And that was dirty, honey. How could you
7: make sure she wasn't cheating?
6: Why would she cheat on him?
8: Or maybe he wanted to make sure she wasn't around when he was cheating. Like driving up on him.
6: Thank you.
8: I'm just saying.
6: Nah. That's what that probably was.
7: Gonna get a notification if she's coming back your way.
6: Yep. That's right. Oh, that was dirty, honey. I feel so sorry for Nicole, honey. She gave 5 years to this man, and he decided to put a tracking device under her damn truck, honey, to see what she was. Would y'all want a tracking device under y'all vehicle?
7: Damn right, you better put a tracking device up under that. These women be scamming, you lying ass, scamming ass women.
0: Spin that.
7: Cheating. They be cheating. All of them come home with their hair back of their hair mashed down. They all cheat.
8: Lord, not true.
6: Anyway, Nicole, I'm very empathetic for you, honey. I feel bad that he did and then got another woman's pregnant. But I think, too, honey, he probably never did like Nicole, honey, because she was partially black and partially white. Because usually the women he's allegedly used to
7: be. No, he stayed with her a long time now. He liked her now.
6: 5 years ain't that long. He would miss this woman here. She got a baby with him.
9: Five years is a long time to be in a relationship.
6: It ain't that long, honey. Now, and honey, Nicole's with Eddie for years, honey, and stuff. And here she get with him, honey. Then he put a tracking device under her car.
10: And I think Nicole is fine, and I think Michael Strahan is okay.
6: Well, yeah, they okay. Got a new damn baby, honey.
10: But they're not together, Gary.
9: They've been broke up like.
10: They've been broke up for a long time. People move on, and it's okay.
6: Yeah.
10: So I don't think you should feel sorry for either one of them. I think they both happy and okay.
7: Well, Gary said 91. He should have gave Nicole a baby. That was.

0: That's right. Yeah. She should have had a baby, too.
1: Do you know how many children she got already?
0: But they grown. What's better than have a baby around the house
1: Who
0: now?
1: Who said that she wanted a baby, Gary?
2: She could have got a dog.
1: She got a dog,
0: well,
1: I think.
0: Well, he could have got a damn dog and been with him and not with her.
1: But he moved on and found somebody else. And yeah,
0: Nicole,
3: you know, holding grudges, you be man. With.
1: Oh, my God,
2: I told you, that's why I took you to church, Sunday. You be holding too many grudges.
1: Yes. Yeah,
0: well, I'm
1: only
0: a lot
1: God
0: of
1: can judge,
0: to.
1: Gary.
0: Oh, that's not judging. I'm just saying that he should have just been nice.
1: That's a judgment, right?
0: Oh, is
1: yeah.
0: it?
1: Yeah.
0: Y'all think that's a judgment?
1: Yes.
4: Yeah.
0: Oh,
4: it is.
0: Oh, well,
1: you're judging people.
0: I'm just saying what it should have been.
4: Well, the definition of a judgment.
0: Moving on. In other celebrity news, y'all, baby, Khloe Kardashian says she's seeing ghosts, honey. They say
2: ghosts.
0: Honey,
2: ghosts. it's a plural. It's a plural and a single.
0: She's seeing more than one ghost, so it's ghosts. It's
5: an English teacher just ran off the road
0: with an S. G-H-O-S-T-S, ghosts.
5: Gary, stop.
0: Isn't it ghosts?
6: Don't say it.
0: What is it?
5: They're going to recall
6: ghosts. Don't say it no more.
0: But ghost
2: is a singular and plural.
1: But
2: no such thing as ghosts, but we're going to let it go. Shout out to Paul Offer. Pull out the Texas public school system.
4: Yeah. You got to recall your diploma. Dumb.
1: Oh, my God.
0: I thought we did an S. It's more than one.
1: It is a plural, but it's not. Ghosts.
0: Oh, it's not?
4: I'm up here getting dumber listening to you.
1: Oh, God. No. Just go ahead.
0: Anyway, well, she's seeing ghosts. I mean, she's seeing ghosts. And y'all just sitting in hell.
2: There you go.
0: She's sitting, man. We just need to keep our left to this crap. I wonder if it's the ghost of Lamar, honey, or whatever them
1: other. Well, Lamar's still alive, so it wouldn't be the
0: you
1: ghost.
0: You can't see a ghost of a live person?
1: I don't think that's normal. Yeah.
2: Gary, didn't somebody die? Old lady died. You always read the obituary. Why you don't read nothing out of the obituary?
0: Because I grew up reading the obituaries and on police beat, honey. So you know, police beat was when people robbed and shot and killed in Port Arthur.
2: Right.
0: Honey, the obituary was very touching and dearing to me. So I mean, you know, Miss how you say that, Miss Delumlo, she died. You know,
2: you read the obituary.
0: I can read her obituary, honey. It's sad y'all listen to. Miss Kathleen Dumlo, her maiden name was Shrunk, honey. She was born, y'all, on March the 19th, 1938, y'all, to Joseph and Gertrude Shrunk of Wabasso. Now, she married Dennis Dumlo, y'all, at St. Anne's in Wabasso in 1957 and had two children. Now, children were Gina and Jane. I knew them. Now, they said in 1962, honey, she became pregnant by her husband's brother, Lyle Dumlo, and moved to California.
1: Ooh.
0: Now, they said she abandoned her children, Gina and Jay, who were then raised by her parents in Clemens. Now, this is touching, y'all. Now, Mr. and Mrs. Joe Shunk, honey, she passed away, y'all, on May the 31st, 2018. I don't know if y'all recall that. Back in Springfield, y'all, and she will now face judgment. She will not be missed by Gina and Jay, and they understood that this would be a better place without her. That's what the family said.
2: They put that in the obituary.
0: They put that in the obituary.
1: Wow.
0: I mean, but look what happened, though. I mean,
2: Jerry.
1: You know what?
2: And then why they keep putting it in the obituary?
0: Every honey anniversary they put in, let us know.
2: They said the world is a better place without a girl.
0: Better place without a baby.
1: Ooh.
0: All right, y'all, now that they're saying it, being sad,
2: you gonna send that out to the deceased?
0: Yes, honey, we're gonna send it out, honey, to the family, y'all, honey. We'll all be lifted up in prayer, and everybody come together and get past this and accept, honey, what happened, and it's now in the past. So the songwriter said, leave the past behind. All right, the Kahlua today, honey.
2: Either man one can't leave the past behind. Go ahead. What?
0: The Kahlua today, y'all, is respite. On the high end, you say respite, and on the low end, just say beautiful gray, y'all. That's your color for the day, honey.
2: Shalom. Beautiful. Y'all give it up for Gary with the team. I got the wake-up call. Y'all get up and down. 8669 Ricky. Call me now. The phone lines are wide open. Ricky Smile in the Morning Show. Thank you, Gary.
0: You're welcome.

0: do. Yes, sir, boy. Ooh, ooh, ooh.
1: All right, I got your wake-up call. Y'all get up and out of the phone lines wide open. 866-9-RICKY. 866-9-R-I-C-K-E-Y. 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
18: Let's take a look at the roadways. Here's traffic.
19: Really messy traffic morning so far. This traffic report is sponsored by Verizon Business. They cleared an earlier broken down vehicle from the westbound Vine Expressway, but that's still crawling all the way across town, 95 over to the Schuylkill. 206 is shut down in northern Burlington County between Dunsmill Road and Farnsworth Avenue around a big accident with downed wires. 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
23: 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I got to wake up. Oh, get in the 866

0: Crystal. I'm from Greenville, South Carolina. Good morning. Wake up, wake up.
1: Hello, good morning. This is Fred calling from Houston. I'd just like to take the words of Ray Parker Jr. I ain't afraid of no ghosts. Morning, morning, morning. Wake up, wake up, wake up.
2: My name is Tiffany. I'm calling from Raleigh. I just want the morning show to keep us cracking up in these cars. Good morning, good morning, Ricky, Brett, and everybody, especially Gary. Y'all have a great day.
3: Hey, my name is Ella Robinson. I'm the nurse at Archer Elementary School, and I just want to say wake up, wake up, wake up to all my Archer Elementary co-workers, and Gary is ghost, not ghostest.

0: Morning.
1: Go.
0: All right, y'all. Beyonce, what you got coming up next?
2: Hey, coming up next, I got details on how you can get free internet for your kids. And yes, are your appliances watching you? Well, I'll tell you how to find out next. It's Techie Tuesday.

0: morning, Ricky. How you feeling?
1: Good. We excited about Ticket Two because you teach us, you know, how to stay alive, pretty much.
0: Okay. Right. We're sitting here trying to figure out your iPad right now. But listen, so for all my parents out there, you're ready for back to school and your kid brings home their tablet. They have all this homework and everything is digital, right? And there's so many people, millions of people out there that don't have internet. And T-Mobile has partnered up for the Project 10 Million. It's an amazing program. They're giving free internet. You don't even have to re-enroll. Now, there's certain people who have eligibility requirements. 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And you just go to the website, fill it out. You don't even have to re-enroll. It is absolutely amazing. And they give you a hotspot so your kids can take it to with them no matter where they go. So anywhere from kindergarten all the way through 12, they qualify for that. So big shout out to T-Mobile doing it big. Project 10 Million. I'll put the link in my Instagram at Beyonce ATL so you can check that out. Reminder, next week for all my people, if you're an iPhone person like myself, next week, September 9th, 10 a.m. Pacific time is when Apple is going to have their reveal for the year. Of course, we're expecting that iPhone 18. I am cautiously waiting. I also heard a rumor that they might have to push it back a year. So we will see what they say next week. And this is really weird. And I know it's going to upset a lot of people out there. China, it has been rumored for some time. You know, there's a lot of women out there. We have fertility issues. And now there is a robot that can basically be the surrogate for your child.
2: What?
0: I know.
3: Hold on.
0: Yes. So they're going to have robots for everything, right? So China is, they have a startup. And so the robot will actually be your surrogate. They will place the embryo, the egg, all that stuff in there. And it will literally raise the baby inside of it and even giving birth. Now, what's really weird about this in China, surrogacy is not allowed. So they feel like this is like the better option for people to do. So I will let you know how that goes. And also for all my parents out there, especially my teen parents and people like me who are always taking kids to football and baseball and karate and all this stuff. Well, now Uber has their own teen accounts, right? And the great thing about this and why it's so special is that the parents actually get a live stream of their kids in the car once they're picked up. Now, this is not like they're actually sitting on FaceTime on the kid's phone. This goes from the driver's camera. So you are seeing a front person point of view from the driver all the way back to your child the entire trip, so you have a little bit more confidence when your kid is in the car to make sure no one is riding with them. And I don't know how many parents know this out there, but you can also request a woman driver as well for your kid. So I don't know if you have done it recently. I know I was hesitant for a long time, but if you have a teenager, you can request a woman only driver, and also you can get a live stream of your kid, your teenager, in those cars. So definitely make sure you check that out. And lastly, you know, we talked about the AirPods with the camera in them and people like, why do AirPods need cameras in them? We talked about spatial audio, so it'll help Siri know what's around you. Well, what do you think about a toothbrush with a camera in it?
4: Oh,
0: I know, Gary. I knew you were going to love this
2: one. So you could see in their mouths.
0: So you can see in your mouth.
1: You can see your cavities.
2: Yeah.
0: And the toothbrush will actually tell you, like, hey, you missed a spot while you're brushing.
2: Oh, wow.
0: I know.
2: I might like that.
0: Now, I'm really excited about it. So it's called the Dyson Camera Jet. And so it does, like, the water pick, and it brushes your tooth at the same time. And it'll alert you if you miss a spot. And also, you know, it will take pictures. You can check it out on the Dyson app. Now, the only problem is it's very pricey. I mean, like, it's really pricey. It's $568, and you're going to need refills, and it's a two-pack refill for $33. But I'm really excited about this.
4: Really? We're talking about the last person you was with or anything?
0: Well, it's funny you say that, though, because they made a statement saying that, you know, your pictures are your pictures and it only remains on your app. But again, with all these privacy violations, who knows? There was a man, I think it was Nebraska, who recently, last week, got in trouble because he caught his wife cheating on him via his robot, like his vacuum robot, his Roomba. He went on the app, there's a camera on the front, and he saw his wife walking around naked, and there was a man that she was cheating with sitting on the couch. So of course he divorced the wife. He sued him and the girl. So yeah, you do have to be very careful with these devices and everything. But for these stories and more, you can always follow me at Beyonce ATL, and that is your Techie Tuesday for today.
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0: ones and twos. Hey, what up, big dog?
1: I'm good, man. You don't know how to do it up for everybody representing the Caribbean islands real quick, man. And of course, hit me up on the gram, J-A-H Lion Sound.
0: J-A-H Lion Sound. Appreciate you, man.
1: My pleasure, man. You don't know.
0: All right, Black Tony, what's up?
2: But I'm not calling in to say I'm not coming to work today. I'm calling in to say I'm going to be there, but I'm going to be there a little bit late or a little bit later than what you have wanted me to be there. So there's not no time to take off. I'm just trying to get a excuse to come in a little bit late because I got to do something.
0: You trying to manipulate us?
2: No, ain't nobody trying to manipulate. Yeah, ain't nobody trying to do that. I'm trying to.
0: You got to do right. You're not doing right, man.
2: No, I said I'm going to be at work now.
0: Okay, come but you're down. Trying to make it.
2: You need to relax. First of all, you need to relax because you hollering right now.
3: Yep.
2: You're doing too much.
0: Okay, listen.
2: No, you're doing too much. Yeah, calm down. There you go. There you go, right there. Keep it right there. Keep it right there, Shadow. Okay, look. I told you, Shadow. I said, look, twin, I'm going to be late today, Shadow.
0: Try to make it seem like we real tight.
2: Yep. Well, look, I got to take my uncle to my other uncle's school, Shadow. I got to do it because my grandmama can't drive because she had an operation on her eyes. She can't drive right now. So I got to take my uncle to take a picture with his little brother at school, Shadow. They got school pictures today. My grandmama can't do it because she can't drive, Shadow. Because they take school pictures. My baby uncle won't take pictures unless his brother get to be on the picture with him, my grown uncle. So he finna go to the school and take pictures. My baby uncle and my grown uncle, they brothers.
0: Wait a minute. Break that down, Rock.
3: I'm confused.
2: No, my baby uncle,
0: John, what that mean? Man. What are you saying, John?
1: His baby uncle, so how
2: old? Yeah, my baby uncle, he four.
0: Wait a minute, you're what?
2: My baby uncle, he four.
0: All right.
2: And my grown uncle, his brother, he 46. Yeah. But my baby uncle, he don't like taking pictures at school unless his brother with him. So my grandmama bought them some outfits to wear. But she bought the wrong tennis shoes. She bought them some F41, but my uncle got the one with the black stripe on it, and my baby uncle got the one that all white. So I got to wait till the store open up so I can get him the right F41 so they can look right on the picture. My grandmama dressed them alike.
3: They wearing the same, okay.
2: Yeah, they wearing some white F41s and jeans and a white polo shirt. Well, it's like a U.S. Polo Association.
0: And all that, you ain't coming. That's why you not coming to work.
2: Because I got excited. I'm gonna drop them off at school, make sure they straight. And then I'm gonna come on to work. I'll be over there after that. But I got to make sure they straight. Because my uncle, he be messing up. So he don't be having his shirt tucked in. He be looking crazy, so.
0: Well, what they got to do with your job, though?
2: It ain't got nothing to do with my job. Twin, look, what I'm saying is, I'm going to be there late, though.
0: What time? You got what time?
2: Like, probably between...
0: All right, we get off at 10. What time? We get off at 10. What time you coming?
2: I'll be there no later than, like, 9, probably, like, 9, probably, like, 9, 50, about 9:52. So I'll be there for the last little bit.
0: John, that ain't funny.
2: We could make some shake with that. John, I beat up for 8 minutes. We could make some shake.
0: Yeah. No, man, that's not being a good example. Laughing at stuff like that.
2: we can make some shake,
1: hey, we got to start somewhere. At least he gonna come.
2: Yeah, exactly.
0: All right, now you promised 9:50.
1: He said
2: that different. That different. What your girl said?
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13: 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And remember,
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20: Really messy traffic morning continuing. We've had all kinds of problems with accidents and broken down vehicles and a fair amount of volume, too. This traffic report is sponsored by Allstate. Big jam still north on 95 from Chichester Avenue up to Berlin Street. That was left over from an earlier accident and earlier broken down vehicle west on Vine. That's still backed up from 95 all the way over to the Schuylkill Expressway. Everything stopped at the Tacony-Palmyra Bridge for an opening, so that's going to be jammed for a while. Route 206 in Bordentown shut down completely from Dunn's Mill Road in through Farnsworth Avenue around a major accident with some downed wires there. 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Mostly sunny and hot today. Still humid. Slight chance of an isolated shower. High 91. Mostly cloudy overnight. Some strong evening thunderstorms. Low of 72. And then tomorrow, partly sunny. Continued chance of afternoon showers and storms. High of 87. Right now, mostly cloudy and 75. 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
35: White people be happy when their kids come out, though. White people like, oh my God. Have you heard the news? Heather's gay. Them black mamas don't play that, do they? Where Brianna? She back there calling herself liking pussy.
24: Gary!
36: Coming up next, y'all, a GoFundMe may have to be set up for one of our own. 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
24: What?
36: 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Yes, Ricky. We're going to talk.

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0: All right, Rich Mountain Morning Show. 6 minutes after the hour, Gary has the tea and the Kahlua of the day. Gary.
5: Good morning, Ricky. Good morning, America. Good morning to you. It's Tuesday, a beautiful, beautiful day in the neighborhood. And here's what's happening in celebrity news, y'all. Atlanta rapper and music producer Jermaine Dupri, y'all, has dropped his lawsuit against Sony Music Entertainment over claims, y'all, of unpaid royalties. Now, recently, y'all, Mr. Dupri dismissed the lawsuit, saying in court documents that both parties resolved the matter. Now, the wide arranging lawsuit alleged, y'all, that a 32-year agreement established between Sony and Dupri, So Def imprint, y'all, featured underreported producer royalties, illegal withholdings of business statements, and, y'all, deceitful numbers for foreign digital sales. Now, the lawsuit filed in July, y'all, featured claims about the albums from several household names of Atlantic music, such as Escape, Criss Cross, The Brat, and so much more, y'all. And Rick, when I got this story, it said, man, I'm like, Lord, are we going to do a GoFundMe for Brat or anything like that? So is everything going to be okay?
6: Oh, my God.
3: Watch absolutely.
6: Man, you're going to get cussed out for real.
5: Well, no, I mean, because this was a lawsuit, and it's dropped.
3: You should do a GoFundMe for yourself for some lotion for them ashy-ass ankles.
5: I'm sorry.
3: I keep some in my bag, you know.
5: Yeah.
3: I do.
5: I mean, I was very empathetic.
3: Really?
5: Yes, because I mean, you know, if it was resolved and stuff, but I remember, you know, it could have been some money, God, and if the money may not be God, we could do a GoFundMe.
3: I don't need a GoFundMe. Yeah. God is so good to me
5: that I am
3: blessed and highly favored.
5: Yes, he is. Yeah.
3: And Jermaine Dupri is absolutely fine. He just wanted what was due to him from Sony, and it's all been worked out, so don't you worry about it.
5: So, I mean, you're going to get some extra money?
3: That ain't none of your business.
5: Oh, I'm sorry. Oh, okay. Well, I'm just going to be in prayer. I'm going to continue to pray, Brad. I don't care what nobody's saying.
3: You should always keep me in prayer.
5: I'm keeping you in prayer, honey.
0: Rod, why he know Brad ain't going to play with
7: him? I don't know why he keep barking up that tree.
5: Well, I mean, this is my sister, and I'm concerned.
3: Yeah, okay.
5: You know, so.
7: What them ankles look like, Brad?
3: If you so concerned, you should just cut me a check and not say nothing.
5: Well, hell, I ain't got no money.
3: She don't even want to buy lunch or breakfast for nobody.
5: Well, Brad, just...
3: don't even let people drink the water that I supply you with.
8: That's the truth.
5: Because it's for me.
0: Wait a minute. Go back. You what, Brett?
3: He don't even let people, when they come to his house, drink the water that I give him. I give him cases of Waiakea water, and it's very good Hawaiian volcanic water with electrolytes and everything. People come to his house, he open the bottle of water and pour them a little cup.
8: Because
3: he make them drink out the sink.
5: We talked about this. I'm not wasting water.
3: And frugal he is, but want to walk around in these thousands of dollar outfits.
5: That's given to me.
3: No, Brad.
5: Moving on.
3: In other celebrity news, y'all,
5: Beyonce, y'all, baby, this girl, honey, she is speaking out, and people are saying, Beyonce, girl, come on, I mean, you love your husband, you know, all that, but here's what Beyonce had to say about her husband, and you know how she definitely, honey, won't force collaborations with him.
9: I think he's the best rapper.
10: Yeah.
9: And he feels that I'm one of the best singers, and it just... You know, hip-hop and R&B always works together. And we, you know, were both very successful before we met each other. And it's just kind of really natural, and we don't try to ever force working together.
5: Is it right for her to say he's the best rapper? I mean, they say you're supposed to let somebody else blow your horn? You're not supposed to blow your own horn?
11: She is somebody else.
8: But you know what I found interesting? That he thinks she's one of the best singers. I found that interesting that he said that.
11: Yeah.
8: I mean, the best, she's Beyonce and she's his wife. I would think he'd be like, she's the best.
11: She was saying it, though, so she was humbling herself.
5: Yeah, but still, though, honey, you know, he shouldn't say she's one of. In essence, he's saying, like, some of these other women out there, men.

0: The Stallion or somebody. He should say
1: Molly.
0: Meg
1: Thee Stallion is not a singer, Gary.
0: She ain't a singer?
1: No, he's respecting people like Aretha Franklin and Patti LaBelle and Gladys Knight.
0: Who is Meg Thee Stallion? I thought she was a singer.
1: She's a rapper.
0: There's a difference between a rapper and a singer?
1: Oh, my God. Please shout out loud.
2: Let it go, Brad.
1: Yes.
0: But really,
3: well,
0: they singing.
3: Short bus
1: they not.
2: Oh, man.
1: Rapping, singing is too. Please.
4: Gary. Yeah, rapping is lyrics. Singing is vocals. You see what I'm saying?
0: Oh, Gary. Man. I thought it was all singing here.
3: Singing. So is Diana Ross a rapper?
5: Oh, got him.
0: What?
4: Got stuck on that one.
0: Yeah, no, Diana Ross ain't no damn rapper, honey. She's a singer.
3: You said it was all the same, though.
1: You said it was all the same.
0: Yeah, but it's still singing and rapping. Hell, they delivering a tune to us. Isn't it?
1: So that means Diana Ross is a rapper.
3: Man, just shalala.
4: Who put your ass on a nursing home?
0: Oh, y'all really trying to make me look crazy today, but guess what, boo, honey? Shalala to all y'all heads. All right, the Kahlua today, honey, is one of my favorite Kahlua. My Kahlua today, y'all, is respite. On the high end, you say respite, and on the low end, you say beautiful, great. That's your Kahlua for today.
4: Oh, that's beautiful. Y'all give it up for Gary with the team. All right, ladies and gentlemen, the One Voice Cruise sails October the 26th through November the 1st, man. I'm going to be your host, man, and the Ricky Smiley Morning Show will be there broadcasting live concerts, parties, spades, tournaments, good food, and a whole lot of fun. 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
5: Well, Ricky, coming up in What's Trending, a man is going viral for pretending to be an NFL player and scamming women out of $1.3 million, and an influencer is going viral for faking her whole lifestyle and pretending to be a med student at Duke. 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Call us, 866-9-RICKY. 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

0: Tomorrow, man, Rick's Battle Motor Show, ATI is going to be performing on the cruise, man. Y'all, man, it is on Virgin Resilient later. We're going to have a good time. Hey, y'all call this number right now, 214-495-1963. 214-495-1963, y'all, to reserve your cabin, man. This thing is going to be packed fun and a whole lot of fun. I cannot wait. All right, Alfreda, what you got?
1: Well, Ricky, coming up in What's Trending, a man is going viral for pretending to be an NFL player and scamming women out of $1.3 million. 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
16: Let's take a look at the roadways. Here's traffic.
17: It's been a really busy traffic morning. Most noticeable is the heavy volume that we really haven't seen since before the summertime. Looks like the autumn has arrived. 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Burlington Bristol Bridge just finishing up an opening, so that's going to be jammed for a while. Big accident still shutting down Route 206 in Bordentown between Dunsmill Road and Farnsworth Avenue. 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
20: All right, y'all, Ricky Smiley Morning Show, 26 minutes after the hour. Listen, man, we got to talk about a couple of crazy stories. Did y'all hear about the man that went viral, still going viral, for pretending to be an NFL player so he can meet women online and scam them?
23: Yeah, man, child, I saw this all over my social media over the weekend, and I couldn't believe it. So allegedly, a 35-year-old man named Dejon Love was telling women that he played for the San Francisco 49ers. He then built romantic relationships with them, convinced them that he wanted to build the future with them, and then he introduced them to a fake investment opportunity. Now, authorities say he and an accomplice targeted at least 26 women in four different states. Wow. And allegedly scammed him out of over $1.3 million. He and his partner are now facing federal wire fraud charges. Crazy.
24: That is crazy, Brad. But listen to this. Videos of him working out actually went viral, like you said. He was also seen carrying around his helmet, y'all, everywhere, and taking pictures with, air quotes, fans. But he's not the only person who's been faking their identity. Influencer and former Temptation Island cast member Angel Victoria Murdoch is also going viral for allegedly spending years pretending to be a student at Duke University's physician assistant program. Now, she was posting videos online showing her supposed life as a PA student, studying, wearing scrubs, going to class, everything. Like, she went above and beyond. She even posted what appeared to be graduation pictures.
23: Wow.
24: But actual Duke PA students started noticing that some of those details just were not adding up, and they had never actually seen her in person before, and Duke finally confirmed that she was never enrolled in the program.
20: So we want to know y'all's thoughts on this. Have you ever pretended to be someone else online, or have you ever been catfished by anybody on the internet? Hit us up at 866-9-RICKEY, 866-9-RICKEY. Don't get me started on all that.
25: I'm going to go ahead and go ahead, Rick. You want to tell your story about being catfished, dog?
20: That's all over the country. Women are showing up to my shows saying that they've talked to me online, and I'm saying right here on the radio today, AI be making fake videos. You have not talked to me. I have never asked anybody to send me or cash out me money. And some people, women know the truth, but they don't want to believe the truth because they've been talking to the fake Ricky Smiley so long. They just don't accept it. Even when they meet me face to face and I tell them, and the minute they walk up to me scrolling through a phone to show me some text message, I say, I done already said this on the radio. What do you want me to do?
23: Hmm. And you tell them to call you right there. Call your phone.
20: I said, okay. Yeah, she said, he online right now. I said, call him. And then the fake Ricky Smiley answer the phone. Now, you standing right in front of me. And then they still circle back. And they're like, good morning. And in the inbox, when they find out the real page, good morning. Because they, in their mind, they think that we have some kind of love connection. Because they have spent money and hours. One lady showed up on the cruise. They had to take her away. because she said, Ricky said that I'm staying in the room with him. She had her bags packed and had drove 6 hours.
24: Oh, my gosh.
20: And all the stuff. She had her little church clothes on, her black stockings and white shoes. And she was ready. She was ready to go on the cruise.
25: What if she looked like Angela Bassett?
24: Oh.
20: Now, that's different.
0: Could have catfished herself right in that cabin.
20: Catfishing the right Pete, the right one.
23: Fish and chips, baby.
20: Catfish the right one in New London. And the real deal, baby. I got catfished man, rock tea and hair crack really helped me out. I didn't know what catfish was because I didn't know that you could use somebody. Profile picture, man. I have been to fly this girl up from Houston. I was working on 97.9 to be in Dallas. I was excited. Remember, I went and got my mustache, yes, my beard trimmed
25: you
20: up.
25: Get ready,
20: I was
25: dog.
24: Clean. In I was, real life, this really happened.
20: Happened. Yes. It was at Valley View Mall, the 97.9 to be. Boy, I was smelling like Neiman Marcus.
25: Yes, sir.
20: like when you first walk in Neiman Marcus, the way I was smelling like that.
25: He talked about it the whole morning.
20: I was
25: ready for this one.
20: I was so happy.
25: And then what happened?
20: And Haircrack said, let me see your phone. And I show her, I said, look how fine she is. I gave Haircrack the phone. He said, man, you're dumb ass. That's Nicki Minaj.
24: Oh, my gosh.
20: Then he did Haircrack. Say, Haircrack said, send me your real picture. I didn't have a real picture. I said, that is a picture. He said, no, your son. See, then that girl sent her damn picture. I thought about that character, Precious. Oh. I'd be going on that comedy special, man. Hell no, I got catfish. I was so ready.
25: Got him.
20: And went down there. Went to Lovefield Airport and paid the ticket cash on Southwest. Quick flight from Houston.
24: Wow.
20: Bang. Yeah, I canceled. I went and got my money back.
24: Okay, but did you ever see what she really looked like?
20: Yeah, she sent the real picture.
24: Oh.
20: Booger Wolf. Yeah. Precious.
24: For real?
20: I said, I ain't got a baby duck. Hey, Rock. Yeah, Rock. Yeah. I ain't got a baby duck.
24: Oh, wow.
20: Hey, Grant said, what you gonna do? I said, I ain't got a baby duck.
24: Oh, no.
23: Yeah, dog.
24: That's crazy.
23: Booger Wolf.
20: Hey, man. Yeah, man. Oh, one time me and Rock, we weren't even camping. We were backstage. The chick was so fine. Remember we was in Houston, Rock?
25: Oh,
20: we
25: wanted the big head.
20: That chick was so fine backstage, man. And after the show, they cut the lights on.
25: Had that big old head, boy. That forehead. That was a fine head.
20: Rock said, come on, Rick, let go, man. You can't do this. I said, you're absolutely right. I said, I'll be right back. I said, I'll be right back. We went down the back steps where the service elevator where they upload the furniture when you get on the regular
25: elevator. The loading dock. The loading dock.
20: All right, let's go to the phones. 866 Maverick 86.
23: Well, that woman head was large. She made headlines.
20: But I don't know how the lights made her head regular size and then it turned the lights on. What happened?
25: Yeah.
20: What kind of lighting was that? 866-9-R-I-C-K-E-Y. Go to the phone. Good morning.
1: Yes, I have. I'm calling from Charlotte, North Carolina, and someone pretended to be Ricky Smiley and catfished me on TikTok. But I didn't fall for it because the account had like 25 followers and the person couldn't spell and all that. And I kept saying, there's no way you're Ricky Smiley. And they finally left me alone, but they were trying it.
2: You know what? I had somebody that tried to catfish me. I'm calling from Orlando. They tried to pretend like they were Ricky Smiley and told me that his grandson, Grayson, needed a $100 Apple gift card for his Apple iPad. And I started laughing. So they tried to video call me with the AI video of Ricky smiling, trying to say hi. I was like, come on, dude. Get real. Click.
5: My name is Stefan from Winston-Salem, North Carolina. But look, yeah, I pretended to be Ricky Smiley, you know what I'm saying? But look, now they call me now Richard Smile.
10: No, I'm from Montreal. I'm from Birmingham, Alabama. And no, I've never pretended to be someone else. But I remember back, I was in the 9th or 10th grade. It was this guy. His name was Sean. He had all of us school. He dated the baddest girls in high school. And we never knew who he was. It's so crazy. Like the cheerleaders, the dance girls, they would pass him around. I end up befriending him, and we would be on the phone
6: for hours and days at a time. And how I found out he was real, he called me and told me he got stabbed like 20 times and he was in the hospital. So I go to UAB and I sit there and I'm asking, I'm like, is his birthday? This is the name he told me and all. And it was like, no, we don't have nobody. We don't have any stabbed victims.
20: What? Damn. Are you serious? Oh, God. Oh, God, Lord.
0: That's crazy, man.
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0: All right, y'all. No Limit and Cash Money Records are going on tour together, and we got your chance to win some cash money and a flyaway to see the concert live in Florida.
1: So check this out. We're going to play a snippet of either a Cash Money or a No Limit record song. If you can finish the lyrics, you're going to win $250, and you're going to qualify for the grand prize, a flyaway to Sunrise, Florida to see the tour live, airfare, hotel, and $1,000.
0: All right, so let's see who can get today's lyrics. Because on the morning show, who is this?
2: Lisa.
0: Oh, you said Felicia?
2: From Monroe. Lisa okay. From Monroe, Louisiana.
0: Lisa from Monroe. Hey, how you doing?
2: I'm Lisa. Good, how are you?
0: All right, we're excited. You should know this right here because this your state right here. But these folks from your town, your state. All right, so we about to play Finish the Lyric. Are you ready?
2: Yes.
0: All right, here's the song of the day.
3: 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Why, never why, sleep with a keep it real with my never weak for never weak for.
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0: Hey, that's it. That's it.
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0: That's it.
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16: You know who I can't stand? I can't stand Top Dog. Every time I turn on the radio, I hear him. Now he's on TV. I turned on the TV. I seen a commercial on my TV. He got billboards up everywhere. You can't get away from him. He on the sides of buses. He's everywhere. Now he's sponsoring stuff. You seen it coming down the timeline. Can't get away from him. We get it. Then the guy on the radio, I really hate him. His voice is irritating. It drives me crazy. I be driving, I be trying to snatch the radio out the car when he come on. He irritates me. Then my kids, he got my kids in it. My kids walking around talking about they gonna bite me. Then my dog, looking at him funny like, I'm ready to get rid of you too. Get away from me.

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10: Let's take a look at the roadways. Here's traffic.
11: Busy traffic morning for our Tuesday. More than anything else, just much heavier volume than we've been used to. It looks like the return of all the volume that's been missing during the summer as the vacation season draws to a close. 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Everything's just heavier than usual in all the usual spots. Watch for an accident in Plymouth Township, Germantown Pike at Sierra Road, still tying things up. 206 has been shut down for most of the morning in Bortontown between Dunsmill Road and Farnsworth Avenue. Around another big accident scene. Going nowhere fast? 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Partly sunny and hot today, still humid, high of 91, chance of some strong evening thunderstorms, mostly cloudy overnight with storms continuing, low of 72, and then tomorrow partly sunny, continued chance of showers and storms, high of 84. Right now partly sunny and 76. 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

Wow, we're having the same conversation as a society today as we were having 50 years ago when that song came out. That song really is a cry for changing the circumstances of the people in that song. Yeah, real life, folks.

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0: Middays with Shayla, the finest ear candy in Philly on Classics 107.9. Good morning. And taking a look at the news, nearly 30 years after Tupac was gunned down on the Vegas Strip, a jury has delivered the first criminal conviction in his murder. Yesterday, jurors deliberated less than 3 hours before finding 63-year-old Dwayne Keefe D. Davis guilty. Prosecutors never claimed that he pulled the trigger. Instead, they argued that he was the shot caller who helped organize the attack and supplied the gun following a fight involving Tupac, Suge Knight, and Davis's nephew, Orlando Anderson, at the MGM Grand. A major part of the prosecution's case came from Davis himself. In interviews and his memoir, he repeatedly admitted being inside the white Cadillac involved in the shooting and passing the weapon to the back seat. His defense argued those admissions were exaggerated stories for money and notoriety, but the jury didn't buy it. Davis plans to appeal and could face life in prison when he's sentenced in October.
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There's Blackstreet with Dave Hollister at the helm. And Dave is going to be a part of the One Voyage cruise, you know. He's going to be in that Love and R&B lounge where you get up close and personal with Dave Hollister, Eric Benet, Jay Brown, Q Parker, Tony Terry, just to name a few. Then, of course, the fantastic Funk Room has the original voice of the Barqués, Larry Dodson. 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

Classics 107.9, it's Middays with Shayla, and here's a story that's off the wall. Dejon Love and his accomplice, Taylor Chan, ran a romance scam that stole $1.3 million from 26 women. They met them on Tinder and Hinge and faked being a San Francisco 49ers player, fabricated financial documents, and convince women to take out loans and send them money for fake investments, promising immediate repayment. So not only knocking the boots, but knocking the bank account. It is Classics 107.

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1: We're coming up on 50 years of Roots. I had the pleasure of speaking to the legendary Ben Vereen.
2: Tell you a story. I'm doing a show called Pippin on Broadway.
1: Right.
2: And this kid shows up one day with his mother. And he says, Mr. Vereen, I want to be just like you when I grow up. I was just singing, Dad. I said, son, I see you got your own, you know, journey. I said, but I'm going to bless you with it. And I'm looking forward to seeing you one day. And so I'm on the set of Roots. And I'm you know, sitting on one of the buckboards. And this kid comes running down the street. He says, Mr. Vereen, remember me? I said, yeah. I said, oh, yeah. I said, how's your mother? He said, fine. I said, well, what are you doing? He said, I'm working on this movie. I said, really? What part you play? He said, Kunta Kinte. You know, Bob Burton.
1: Wow.
2: John Ailes would come and show up on the set just to support us. And Alex Haley would come on the set. Right. And he didn't write the scripts for TV. He wrote the book.
1: Right.
2: So he'd hang out and take us to the side and tell us, you know, we'd pull him to the side and say, am I honoring your ancestors the way you want them to be?
1: Right.
2: You know, and that we had the honor of his presence. And he'd take us over to his apartment, and we'd all sit and he'd tell us stories. It was a wonderful time.
1: You know, I think about the scene when Chicken George had to leave his son Tom, and Kizzy was taken away from her parents, LeVar, being caught in Africa trying to break the chains. That was hard to watch as a viewer after they had produced it, but I can't imagine what it was like to see it on set. How did that affect you all?
2: Well, you know, preparing for it, for me, was the journey. I knew what I was getting into. I'd heard about Roots. I hadn't read the book because it was, you know, I just got the script. But I knew about the story. And I would do my research, and my research is so painful. I asked God to give me permission to enter there and hope that I do the right them honor. And so for me, it was very personal. It was very personal. And at times, and everybody on the set, even the crew, was so respectful and honored, you know, us in what we were, the story we were telling. It was very sensitive. It was amazing.
1: Yeah. Do you think there's a need for Roots too?
2: No. I'll tell you why, and the reason why I didn't do it. I love the fact that I got the honor to, let Avon Long play the older part of me. But I felt that we had told the story that needed to be told.
1: Mm-hmm.
2: We talked about our Holocaust. We don't talk about our Holocaust enough. We must honor our ancestors. And I praise the black woman. Because of her, we're here today. We don't. I would say all of us don't, but we must honor you black women more, and we give you praise, give you your props, as they say, while you're living. Because of you, we are today who we are.
1: And I guess we could use the same words to say to you: because of you, we are today who we are. So thank you for your legacy and body of work.
2: Thank you.
1: We love you.
2: I love you back.
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4: 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Let me remember that you are the creator of the entire universe, and you are forever in the blessing and healing business. You are the source of all joy, satisfaction, and completion. 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Hallelujah and amen.
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0: 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And if you're a big fan of Scooby-Doo, you'll be happy to know that Scooby-Doo is coming back as a live-action film. It's called Scooby-Doo Origins. McKenna Grace will play Daphne. Tanner Hagen will play Shaggy Rogers. And Andre 3000 is going to play somebody who might be Scooby's dad, the Atomic Dog.
1: Yeah, this is a story of famous dog. But the dog that chases its tail will be busy. These are clapping dogs. Rhythmic dogs.

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0: Classics 107.9, The Sound of Philadelphia, with your girl, Shayla. Thank you for joining me. And I see that Target just keeps the hits coming, huh? Target really did sell a children's Halloween costume called the Kids Glows Under Black Light Circus Clown Costume. The black and orange outfit included black gloves and a hood mask with an exaggerated smile. And of course, it evoked racist blackface and minstrel show imagery. So they pulled the costume and publicly apologized on August 24th. But who is in these boardrooms making these decisions so that it makes it online? It shouldn't get past the boardroom. Who's in these rooms? Nevertheless, Colin Kaepernick is reportedly standing with the ongoing Target boycott by keeping his upcoming memoir out of the retailer. He says that his perilous fight, the new memoir, will not be available at Target when it's released September 15th. Not only that, his previously released children's books are being pulled from Target shelves as well.
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Classics 107.9, The Sound of Philadelphia. Welcome to Middays with Shayla. If you're just joining us, and just in time, too, because in a couple of minutes, I'll give you an opportunity to go see Salt and Pepper, TLC, and En Vogue. Those tickets will be up for grabs shortly. But I got to say congratulations to my girl. Toni Braxton celebrated her second wedding anniversary. Her and Birdman have been married for 2 wonderful years, and she posted a picture of her beautiful bridal bling, and I reposted it on Middays with Shayla if you want to take a look.

0: 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Let me tell you something. Just because they're not touring does not mean that they are just sitting home doing nothing, honey. They are staying busy in business. Of course, you know, Mike has his Biv 10 Records. Ronnie has DeVoe Real Estate and also DeVoe Broker Associates in Atlanta. And Bobby Brown, of course, has his sauces and his seasonings. And he just added a coffee line. Yeah, so these brothers are staying busy, even though they're not touring. But I'll tell you who is touring. Salt-N-Pepa, En Vogue, and TLC. All you got to do is call me right now if you'd like to go see them September 13th in Camden. Call me up 610-538-1131 and simply tell me, because I'm not trying to bust your brains, all right? Just tell me what TLC stands for the group. Don't just go ahead giving me three TLC words. What does TLC stand for when it comes to the group? TLC. That should be pretty easy for you, all right? So get to dialing with the quickness. 610-538-1131. Good luck.
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0: What's up with your girl, Shayla? 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
20: 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Behind Rodgers on the depth chart are Mason Rudolph, Will Howard, and Drew Aller. All 3 are Steelers draft picks, and I don't think the team wants any of them to see the field, so maybe there's some sort of plan in place to load manage Rodgers' season, but you can't guarantee games off like you can afford to in the NBA. 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
1: I just want to dedicate this song to all the lovers in the world tonight. And I expect that to be the whole world, because everybody needs someone.

0: got your music morsel on the way. But first, I've got these tickets to see Salt and Pepper, En Vogue, and TLC. All you have to do is tell me what TLC stands for.
1: T-Boss, Left Eye, and Chili.
0: T-Boss, Left Eye, and Chili. Very good. That was pretty much a layup, but you know what? I don't mind because not every day do you need to bust your brains, okay? We just need to get in the building so that you can see TLC do this song live, living, and in color in Camden, New Jersey. That's right, September 13th, you will be in the building. All you got to do is tell me your name first.
1: Just Denise.
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Shayla, that one's for you. Jada Grace celebrating her 27th birthday today. Let's see, 27 years ago, a 17-year-old by the name of Serena Williams won her first ever Grand Slam title at the U.S. Open. And also 27 years ago, this song topped the charts. From Angie Stone, it's our music morsel today as we celebrate Jada Grace's 27th birthday.

This one goes out to everybody on the JOB. Whether you pulled up to the office or working from the crib, this hits for you. It's Middays with Shayla on Classics 107.9.

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We're not out of touch. We're just going to tell you happy September to you. Yes, September is here. The Tuesday edition of the Midday Cafe right here on Classics 107.9, The Real Sound of Philadelphia with me, the heavy hitter of Fent Rock, Del Valley. Coming up, I've got your request from Sky, Unlimited Touch. I've got Change. I've got Steve Arrington. But right now, it is not officially over. It is summertime. Here's Nocera on Classics 107.9.

0: met Key of Life Steve Arrington when he went off on his own, but we all know him as the lead singer of Slave, as we conclude the Tuesday edition of the Midday Cafe right here. 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My time is done. We'll come back for the Wednesday 90s edition of the Midday Cafe at DJ Bent Rock on my IG, Bent Rock on Facebook. Hang around. Shayla's got more of Philly's Classic R&B coming up next for you Tuesday afternoon right here on Classics 107.9.
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1: 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Yes, it is time for Shayla's Showdown. And we've got a real special one for you today because we've got from ABC, Team Green, Bryant, our family here at Classics going up again. Another family member, DJ Touch Tone. Who's going to win today, guys?
2: I don't know. We're going to see.
1: Who knows 70s TV theme songs? We're going to start with Bryant. You ready?
3: I love the 70s. Come on with it.
1: So let's do
3: solid.
1: It.
3: Now the world don't move. Oh, that's Different Strokes.
1: Oh, wow. Ding, ding, ding, ding. All right. Bryant pulls out first. All right. So this, we don't have to give you a layup touchdown.
2: Oh, boy.
1: Let's do it.
2: Good times.
1: Yeah. Good times. All right, so it gets a little harder here, Bryant. All right.
4: Oh, wow.
3: That ain't Beretta or Starsky or Hutch or nothing like that.
1: Nah. Mm-hmm. It was Two Men.
3: Ah.
1: Nah, don't be discouraged.
5: Hello? Hey. Hello, anybody home? Huh? Think, McFly, think.
1: Touch, can you steal?
2: Yeah, I'm tapped out on that one.
1: Oh, go in the man.
5: Oh, wow.
1: She
5: oh,
1: go. Man. Don't be discouraged. All right, here we go.
3: Okay.
1: Touch, this one's for you.
2: Sanford and Son.
1: All right. Another layup there. Here we got a layup for you too, Bryant. Let's take it to the 70s.
3: Soap.
1: Oh, but they're related.
3: Benson.
1: Yes!
4: Yes, good job.
2: Because I was definitely going to jump in.
1: Right, you was going to steal, huh? Okay. Touch, I think you can pull out in front and be the winner if you get this one.
2: MASH.
1: Oh, yes!
3: Right on.
1: Yes, can we give Bryant one more? Just one more. Yes, let's see if we can give him a two-pointer.
3: All in the Family.
1: Look at that!
4: Whoa.
1: Yes!
4: Whoa,
3: right
1: now,
3: on.
1: Now we're tied.
3: Oh, wow.
1: All right, so this is the bell ringer, all right? So when you hear it and you know the answer, just go ding, ding, ding, ding, ding, ding.
2: Okay.
1: And then you'll get the answer. You'll be able to give the answer. You ready?
2: Yep.
1: Bell ringer.
2: Ding, ding, ding, ding, ding.
1: What is that, Todd?
2: The Jeffersons.
1: Yes!
3: Yes.
1: Well, any which way, they're both winners, and Always Best Care is definitely a winner. Make
2: 100%.
1: Sure you give them a call. They're open 24/7, 267-909-9248 or Team Green ABC. Team Green!
3: Right on. Thank you so much.
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always giving you more of what you listen to radio for. It's Classics 107.9, The Sound of Philadelphia. Middays with Shayla. Coming up shortly, we'll hear more from Teddy Pendergrass, Cheryl Lynn, maybe squeeze in some Orange Juice Jones and The Rain. And of course, Lady B is coming up at 2 o'clock, and she'll have an opportunity for you to get into that Salt and Pepper, TLC, and In Vogue concert. Yeah, another shot for you happening after 2 o'clock today, right here on Classics 107.9.

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1: We're coming up on 50 years of Roots. I had the pleasure of speaking to the legendary Ben Vereen.
2: Tell you a story. I'm doing a show called Pippin on Broadway.
1: Right.
2: And this kid shows up one day with his mother. And he says, Mr. Vereen, I want to be just like you when I grow up. I was just singing, Dad. I said, son, I see you got your own, you know, journey. I said, but I'm going to bless you with it. And I'm looking forward to seeing you one day. And so I'm on the set of Roots. And I'm you know, sitting on one of the buckboards. And this kid comes running down the street. He says, Mr. Vereen, remember me? I said, yeah. I said, oh, yeah. I said, how's your mother? He said, fine. I said, so what are you doing? He said, I'm working on this movie. I said, really? What part are you playing? He said, Kunta Kinte. It's little Bob Burton.
1: Wow.
2: John Ailes would come and show up on the set just to support us. And Alex Haley would come on the set. And he didn't write the scripts for TV. He wrote the book.
1: Right.
2: So he'd hang out and take us to the side and tell us, you know, we'd pull him to the side and say, am I honoring your ancestors the way you want them to be?
1: Right.
2: You know, and that we had the honor of his presence. And he'd take us over to his apartment, and we'd all sit and he'd tell us stories. It was a wonderful time.
1: You know, I think about the scene when Chicken George had to leave his son Tom, and Kizzy was taken away from her parents, LeVar, being caught in Africa trying to break the chains. That was hard to watch as a viewer after they had produced it, but I can't imagine what it was like to see it on set. How did that affect you all?
2: Well, you know, preparing for it, for me, was the journey. I knew what I was getting into. I'd heard about Roots. I hadn't read the book because it was, you know, I just got the script. But I knew about the story. And I would do my research, and my research is so painful. I asked God to give me permission to enter there and hope that I do the right them honor. And so for me it was very personal. It was very personal. And at times, and everybody on the set, even the crew, was so respectful and honored, you know, us in what the story we were telling. It was very sensitive. It was amazing.
1: Yeah. Do you think there's a need for Roots too?
2: No. I'll tell you why, and the reason why I didn't do it. I love the fact that I got the honor to, let Avon Long play the older part of me. But I felt that we had told the story that needed to be told.
1: Mm-hmm.
2: We talked about our Holocaust. 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And I praise the black woman. Because of her, we're here today. We don't. I would say all of us don't, but we must honor you black women more and give you praise, give you props, as they say, while you're living. Because of you, we are today who we are.
1: And I guess we could use the same words to say to you, because of you, we are today who we are. So thank you for your legacy and body of work.
2: Thank you.
1: We love you.
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0: Boy, where does the time go? That is the question. It is Classics 107.9, The Sound of Philadelphia. Wrapping it up for Middays with Shayla. And Lady B is coming up next with those tickets to see Salt-N-Pepa, TLC, and En Vogue. They'll be here September 13th, and she's got free tickets up for grabs for you, okay? Today is National Forgiveness Day, and here's your reminder. Forgiveness is for you, okay? Not necessarily for the person who hurt you. So forgiving somebody doesn't mean what they did was okay. It doesn't mean you have to let them back into your life, rebuild the friendship, or even speak to them again. Sometimes forgiveness simply means I refuse to keep carrying what you did to me, because holding on to anger is heavy. And eventually you realize you're the one doing all the carrying. So forgive when you're ready, keep your boundaries, protect your peace, and understand that you can release the hurt without reopening the door. Sometimes forgiveness isn't giving somebody else another chance. It's giving yourself permission to move on. I love you for listening. We'll talk again tomorrow right here on Classics 107.9.
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1: Outrageous, gluttonous, sexy, ridiculous, and no one died. 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And remember,
2: Barbera!
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11: 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Can't get away from him. We get it. 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It drives me crazy. 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My kids walking around talking about they gonna bite me. 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Get away from me. 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
2: 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And remember,
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1: Yo.
0: I am so happy today.
1: Of course you are.
0: You know why?
1: Why is that?
0: Because my husband, Bruno Mars, is just like blocks away from me. Somewhere.
1: Big homie Bruno, what up?
0: In this city.
1: Mm-hmm.
0: He's right there.
1: Yeah.
0: Now, if I could just find out his hotel and his hotel room.
1: Probably Four Seasons. I don't know
0: yeah,
1: what room.
0: Yeah, it's probably Four Seasons.
1: It's probably Four Seasons, though.
0: Yeah, I should camp out when I get off.
1: You know what?
0: Yeah. Mm-hmm.
2: Stalker.
0: But you know what?
2: What's that?
0: The Romantic Tour is here tomorrow night and tonight, right?
2: Yes, yes.
0: And I have a surprise for our listeners.
1: Say word.
0: This is what you need to do. You need to follow me at The Real Lady B. Or go to Classics and follow us because I have a Bruno surprise today.
1: Oh, yep. So hit them IGs right now at The Real Lady B.
0: I'm trying to tell you, I'm in a good mood.
1: Yeah.
0: And of course, I got tickets to Salt-N-Pepa, Culture Ketchup, Crazy News, you know.

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1: It plays all the hottest jams, you know.
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0: touch. Did I hear you singing over there?
1: No.
0: A little bit?
1: No.
0: You know that's your forever crush.
1: Your ears were deceiving you.
0: You know you were singing it. I'm putting you on blast.
1: Your ears deceived you. You heard nothing.
0: Touch, love some Toni Braxton, y'all. It's Classics 107.9 congratulating our very own Ricky Smiley. Not only is he a trailblazing comedian and actor and radio personality, he has now been inducted into the 2026 Radio Hall of Fame.
1: And overall, a good guy. I had a chance to meet him last year on the cruise, man. Great dude, great spirit.
0: Really?
1: Yeah, yeah.
0: Okay, super. I kind of see that from the outside looking in.
1: Yeah, really do.
0: Well, in case y'all don't know by now, you can check him out 6 to 9 every morning right here on your favorite throwback station.
1: Mm-hmm.
0: Yeah. We are the Sound of Philadelphia with our man Ricky in the morning. We're Classics 107.9.
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1: So my story is coming out of New Zealand, where a reporter by the name of Jessica Tyson, she gets the ultimate while she's out on assignment in public doing a report. What swoops down and smacks her in the face? A seagull.
0: What? No way.
1: Said she's left with just a little scar, and her coworkers are saying that she'll be doing inside reports from now on.
0: Mm. I know that's right. Can you imagine a seagull just coming, hitting you in the eye?
3: No.
0: That's crazy.
1: That definitely falls under the category of in defense.
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0: I can't wait for that Marvin Gaye musical.
1: Yeah.
0: That's going to be off the hook.
1: Oh, yeah, absolutely.
0: That's another song that needs to be rebooted right now, Touch.
1: Because Lord knows we need it.
0: Oh, my God, some crazy-ish going on. Mm-hmm. Culture Catch-Up's on its way.
1: What we talking about?
0: Keefe D being found guilty. Naomi Osaka's paying homage to Allen Iverson.
1: All right now.
0: And how is Lionel Richie doing today after that health scare?
1: We're going to find out.
0: I know. 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
2: So y'all, believe it or not, after 30 years, there's finally somebody who's guilty of Tupac's murder.
3: Isn't that crazy? 30 years later.
1: Why now?
3: Took him long enough, that's all I can say.
2: So a Las Vegas jury found Dwayne Keefe D. Davis guilty with the use of a deadly weapon. Didn't take him long, they deliberated for 3 hours. And prosecutors said Davis helped organize the shooting in 1996. The defense argued that there was no physical evidence placing him at the scene, but the jury ultimately sided with the prosecutors. Now Davis is facing the possibility of life in prison. Bruh, you ain't never getting out.
1: Wow.
3: Doesn't ever look like it, nah.
2: And where's the shooter?
3: That part, Touch. After 30 years, I have so many questions.
2: Right. Mm-hmm.
1: Well, after many years, Allen Iverson is still out here getting his flowers. This time, Naomi Osaka brought a little AI energy to the U.S. Open. She walked into Arthur Ashe Stadium rocking cornrows inspired by AI's signature braids, along with the custom look styled by Law Roach. I love him. That paid tribute to Iverson's influence on sports and fashion. Y'all, she had on the armbands, the headband.
3: And
1: Yes. And the signature finger sleeve, while her gown featured newspaper clippings highlighting moments from her own career.
2: Okay.
1: Naomi called Iverson the trailblazer and credited him with helping change the way athletes express themselves through fashion.
2: And he definitely did.
3: Yes, he did, because everybody was rocking them cornrows after that.
1: Yes.
3: For sure.
2: Shout out to the big homie Bubba Chuck.
3: All right, y'all, it's time to lift up Lionel Richie in prayer, because I don't know what's going on with him, but this is the second time that he's taken ill at a concert. I guess you heard by now, he is recovering after checking himself into the ICU as a precaution. Looks like the 77-year-old superstar reportedly wasn't feeling well at his recent concert performance in St. Louis, and even asked for a chair while doing All Night Long, saying that he felt a little dizzy. So, the update is doctors have been running tests, and reportedly, it looks like dehydration might be the possible cause. The good news, though, Lionel is expected to be released from the hospital today. Like I said, this is not his first health scare. I need him to get a grip on his health before he goes out touring again.
2: Exactly. 77, man. Take care of yourself.
3: Yeah. I'm just saying.
2: Yeah.
3: You ain't no young boy.
2: At all.
3: Even though you can do it all night long. I'm just saying.
1: Sure. Well.
2: You know what.
3: But don't bam.
1: Yeah, I was going to say. That could go multiple ways.
2: Right.
3: And that, ladies and gentlemen, is today's Culture Catch-Up, brought to you by PA Health and Wellness and WellCare. Two names, one company.
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1: Outrageous, gluttonous, sexy, ridiculous, and no one died. 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
1: If you heave, you leave.
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1: 500 words or less.
0: I'm just saying, everything is high. Everyone could use some help. Shoot, I wish I could win.
1: I mean, you know, it's first of the month.
0: I'm just saying. Yeah.

0: just talking about those messy people touch.
1: Them haters.
0: It's Classics 107.9. Speaking of that TSOP, there's a tribute going down Thursday at the Dell.
1: Yes.
0: We're saluting Gamblin' Huff and Tom Bell with all that music.
1: It's going to be a good night.
0: The Spinners are going to be in the building. The Blue Notes, the Dell Finest, the Stylistics, featuring Russell Tompkins, Gene Carr and the 3 Degrees, Damon Williams is going to do his best Billy Paul, and Kyle Riddick is going to give us her rendition of Phyllis Hyman.
1: Shout out to the Triple OGs that's going to be out there.
0: Oh my God, that's going to be a good night. Mm-hmm. Under the stars at the Dell.
1: Sure.
0: It's Classics 107.9. More of your favorites from back in the day on the way. And of course, 2 days crazy news.
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0: I gotta send that one out to my man World. That was his joint back in the day. And we just got a mixer. We were sliding faders. Take your time, take your time. 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
1: What we got?
0: It's on its way. It looks like a man in South Carolina is going after Jim Donovan's Guinness World Record.
1: What?
0: Not happy about that, yep.
1: No.
0: And almost 2,000 people in Chicago swallowed something nasty for charity.
1: Oh.
0: And guess what? We might be able to make our own whiskey at home soon.
1: Say word.
0: Say word to the curb.
1: Okay. Save some money at the liquor store.
0: In advance, we can't make this stuff up. Crazy News in 10. 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
2: Happy Talk About It Tuesday, gang.
3: Happy Tuesday.
4: What up, though? Happy Tuesday, ladies and gentlemen. So, looks like somebody's trying to go after former CBS anchor Jim Donovan's Guinness World Record for having the most socks. Jim Donovan's collection right now is 1,531. And now coming out of South Carolina, a retired firefighter and paramedic, Daryl Parker, is trying to break the Guinness World Record for the largest collection of socks. He started with a Father's Day gift, and now it's grown to 2,000 pair. Daryl says he's still collecting through the end of the year before he submits it to Guinness. And once he locks in the record, he's gonna donate the socks to local shelters.
2: 2,000 pairs of socks. That's crazy.
3: That's impressive.
4: All I'm gonna say is, Jim Donovan, keep going. Keep the record here.
2: I know that's right. What you got, Todd?
3: So coming out of Chicago, a bar called Recess gathered 1,969 people to simultaneously take a shot of Jefferson's Malort, setting a new Guinness World Record. If you're not familiar, Malort is a notoriously bitter Chicago liquor that locals love to make visitors try. Even Illinois' Governor J.B. Pritzker got in on the action, helping pour shots during the event. And this wasn't just for bragging rights. The event also raised the money for Ravenswood Community Services. One attendee described the taste as a mix of vomit and sweat. Ew!
4: Ew.
3: So basically, 1,969 people suffered all together for charity.
2: That is nasty.
3: Yeah.
2: All right, check this out. In following suit, over in Ohio, an engineer, John Ring, also makes his own beer and wine at home. But now he wants to make his own whiskey. The problem, a federal law dating back to 1868 bans home distilling of spirits. So now Ring is taking the fight all the way to the Supreme Court, y'all, arguing that he should be allowed to distill liquor for his own personal use. What makes it even more interesting is that the federal appeals court is split on the issue. One court upheld the ban, while the other court says it was unconstitutional.
3: Wow.
2: So now the Supreme Court has to step in and eventually settle this matter. Don't they have other things to do?
3: Exactly.
4: Right.
2: Todd said when your hobby gets so serious, it ends up before the highest court in the country, you call that commitment. And I'm going to have to agree with her. Wow. And that, ladies and gentlemen, is today's crazy news. Y'all know for a fact we can't make this nonsense up.
4: At all.
2: We're Classics 107.9, checking on traffic, paying a few bills. Hold tight, we'll be right back. Hey, Touch, I just thought of something. They say that Tito's is homemade vodka, right?
4: Right.
2: Does this mean I can start making my own Tito's at home?
4: I mean, I don't see why not.
2: No. Something to look into.
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11: 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Now he's sponsoring stuff. 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Can't get away from him. 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
14: 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Blue Ridge Southbound, it's a roving crew between the Media Bypass and Media Swarthmore delays, stretching back to Broomall. Meantime, we're heavy on 95 northbound between Girard Avenue and Allegheny Avenue, the Schuylkill Expressway. That jams westbound University Avenue to the Vine Expressway and City Avenue out to Belmont Avenue. Eastbound slows Montgomery Drive to South Street. Vine Expressway, heavy eastbound 76 to Broad Street and westbound Parkway 276. 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

0: Well, I'm trying to make sure that you and your baby have a roof over your head.
1: Facts.
0: That part.
1: Yeah, that right there.
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0: I know that's right.
2: Yeah.
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2: It is.
0: 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Get the writing people. And remember, if my mom and pop can't get it together and they don't know how,
1: help them out.
0: Help them out.
1: Yep.
0: After all, they did raise you. Just saying.
1: That's
0: that
1: right.
0: Part. 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
17: All major roads are incident-free, but we do have some neighborhood crashes that we're keeping tabs on. In Bridesburg, a crash, Aramingo Avenue, right at 95. Police on the scene directing traffic. In Plymouth Township, an accident, Butler Pike at Cedar Grove Road, delays both ways. And an accident in Hatfield, Cowpath Road at Broad Street. Heavy on 95 north on Girard Avenue to Bridge Street, south on 79 Expressway to Columbus Boulevard. Delays on the Schuylkill, westbound City Avenue out to Belmont Avenue. Eastbound side's heavy, Montgomery Drive to South Street, and the Vinebacks of westbound Parkway to 76. 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
1: Remember when
2: 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We were like 18 and 19, hooking up with the guys there, looking all cute with our, you know, our big hair and our earrings and our double belts, looking all looking like a hot thing out there.
1: I think we went to the gallery more to flirt than shop.
2: Yes, well, I know I did.

0: I heard they put on a show on Saturday.
1: You have no idea. Did you hear my voice? When I came back, I was screaming like it was 1985 hard.
0: Wow.
1: Did not care. Mm. And his daughter, adorable.
0: Oh, word. Okay.
1: Yeah, and FYI, she can sing like her daddy. So
0: that's what's up.
1: Yeah, he's going to have both of his daughters join him on stage. So.
0: Oh, dope.
1: Yeah. Get ready for some new whispers with a little taste of femininity.
0: All right, now.
1: Yeah, man. It's Classic 107.9. Just because Touch still has a crush, I thought we'd run it back one more.

0: So Touch, yo. I couldn't sleep last night. Any HBO special during my Quest Love about Earth, Wind & Fire was on again.
1: Oh, amazing.
0: And I watched it over again.
1: Yeah.
0: Unbelievable.
1: Yeah.
0: How they came to be. That is a story worth watching over and over again.
1: 100%.
0: All right, y'all, basement party coming up, and it's worth listening because you can win tickets to the iconic tour.
1: But you must know your trivia, people, so get to Googling.
0: Get to Googling. We try to give you things that are Googable. Is that a word?
1: Yeah, that is a word.
0: Yes. TLC, In Vogue, and Salt and Pepper coming September 13th to the Freedom Mortgage Pavilion in Camden. Listen up for your chance to win, and we're going to get up to somebody's business.

Oh yeah, it's September. But summer ain't over yet, players. Here's another hit for you on the Real Sound of Philadelphia. 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

0: I'm saying almost anything. I don't know about anything, Touch. I'm just saying. Pump the brakes. Pump the brakes. All right. Welcome to Tuesday's Basement Party, y'all. Before we read today's letter and get all up in the business, because this letter is kind of crazy, Touch. Mm-hmm. We got to call our Bruno winner so she or he can get to the concert.
1: Okay.
0: Are you ready?
1: Let's do it.
0: Here we go.

0: Hello.
1: Hello, may I speak to Kimberly Harris, please?
0: This is she, Kimberly Harris Williams. Hi, Lady B.
1: Oh, you know my voice.
0: I do.
1: Okay. Well, it's me in touch. And do you know why we're calling?
0: I do. This is in reference to tonight's concert, Bruno Mars.
1: What would you do if I told you you're going to see Bruno at Lincoln Financial Field tonight?
0: I would have to wrap it up. I'm at work.
1: Oh, so you can't even scream?
0: I can.
1: Girl, you better leave work. You're going to the show.
0: My birthday was yesterday, so this is a gift.
1: Run, girl, run.
0: Yes. This is a gift. This is a birthday gift I didn't even know about.
1: Okay, you just celebrated your birthday, didn't you?
0: Yesterday, yes.
1: Yesterday. Well, guess what, girl? Since we are Virgo sisters, and that's what I'm doing to celebrate my birthday, you might as well do it, too. You're going to see Bruno!
0: Thank you so much, Lady B.
2: So log out from work and go home and get dressed.
1: Yeah, tell your boss you got to roll.
0: I got to come out the scrub.
1: That's
0: right.
1: Take it all off. Put on a cute outfit. Let's have it. Now, what's the station that made it happen for you?
0: I wanted to scream super loud. Classic 107.9. Lady B and Pat, thank you for the birthday gift.
1: Oh, happy birthday, baby.
2: Happy birthday.
1: Like I said, let's keep the party pumping. Hold on, girl, so I can get you your tickets. Wow.
2: Dope.
1: Wow.
2: Super dope.
1: That felt so good.
2: Yeah.
1: We so made her Tuesday. Yes! All right, Touch, this one's a sticky one.
2: Oh, boy.
1: Are you ready?
2: Okay.
1: You turn the music down just a little bit. Bring it down just a little bit, Touch.
2: Hold on, I got you.
1: Okay. It says, hey, Lady B, this is from Anonymous. You know that's going to be a problem already.
2: Boy.
1: I went to see Howard Hughes with Jeffrey Osborne in the Whispers at the Dell on Saturday and spotted my hairdresser's husband there with another woman. Ooh. You're not blowing that up, Touch. At first, I thought maybe she was a relative, but the way they were all hugged up and enjoying each other definitely didn't look like family. Now I'm stuck because I see my hairdresser regularly, and I don't know if I should tell her what I saw or mind my business. I don't want this to come between our relationship, and I especially don't want to lose my hairdresser because I love the way she does my hair.
2: Mm.
1: She's saying, listeners, what would you do? Tell your hairdresser that you saw her husband looking a little too cozy with another woman, or stay out of their marriage and protect your appointment? Oh, damn.
2: Damned if you do, damned if you don't.
1: I don't know, Touch.
2: Yeah, this is...
1: Wow.
2: Yeah, thanks.
1: Let me think about that one for a minute. Think about what's my... Yeah, well, you know what? My hairdresser's more like my little sister. I'm straight telling. I'm sorry. Now that I think about it, but that's just me. That's the kind of relationship that we have.
2: Right.
1: You know... Yeah. Yeah, I would tell. Yeah. Anyway, 610-538-1131 is the number. Hit us up right now. Do you have any advice for Anonymous, who obviously doesn't want to lose her hairdresser?
2: Right.
1: 610-538-1131. Hit us up. Let's talk about it Tuesday, so let's talk about it.

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1: Hey, Lady B, this is Rodney from Langhorne.
0: Hi, Rodney. Any advice for Anonymous?
1: Hey, yeah, mind your business.
0: Men would say, listen, mind your business.
1: Yeah, hey, Lady B, she ain't got a nickel in that quarter. It don't affect her household.
0: There you
1: okay? Go back and get your hair did, okay?
0: And keep it moving.
1: And keep it moving. Okay? And then look, and I hope you enjoyed the show while you were there.
0: You know what? That part. What's your station, baby?
1: Of course, 107. Come on, with Touch and Lady B and all the crew.
0: 107.9, who's this?
2: Yeah, this is Mean Gene from North Philly.
0: Mean Gene from North Philly. Any advice for Anonymous?
2: Yeah, well, she can do it on the low, you know, and just say like, oh, man, I went to the concert the other day, and I had me a good time, you know, just talk about the concert, and, you know.
0: And then snitch.
2: And then say, they ain't having to go to the concert, did you?
0: You know what? You getting messier and messier with it. Either you tell or you don't. What's your station?
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3: This is Danny. Hi, Lady B. Hi, Touch.
0: Hey, baby. Any advice for Anonymous?
3: Yes, Anonymous. I'm all up in your business. I'm telling. Everybody is up in the Dell, and I agree with Lady B. My hairdresser is one of my best friends, and it's disrespectful.
0: Yeah, that part, girl. What's your radio station, boo?
3: 107.9.
0: All right, Touch. As I'm sitting here looking at the letter and thinking about this harder and harder,
4: yeah,
0: it really is a little too vague to give a straight answer to because you don't know the situation. Like that lady said that her and her hairdresser are like sisters. And that's how I feel about my hairdresser. And what if this is like the 10th time and the final time he needs to be cheating? It could be more to this story.
4: Yeah.
0: You know what I mean?
4: Yeah.
0: Yeah. And sometimes if you're laughing and enjoying each other, could that be with a cousin, baby? You don't know? I don't know. I'm thinking about it. Like, because I'm thinking about, like, with me and one of my boys was at a show, we'll be smacking each other and laughing and having a good time, too.
4: Right.
0: And he ain't my man.
4: It depends on how it looks. I mean.
0: Yeah, it depends on how it looks. Was, you know, heads on shoulders, hugged up. Is any kissing involved? I need more information.
4: Right.
0: Anyway, Anonymous is out there. I'm reading a letter for her today. If you have a comment, feel free to call in. Let's talk about it Tuesday. It says, Lady B, this is from Anonymous. I went to see Howard Hewitt. Jeffrey Osborne in the Whispers at the Dough on Saturday and spotted my hairdresser's husband there with another woman. At first, I thought maybe she was a relative, but the way they were hugged up and enjoying each other, I definitely think it didn't look like family. Now I'm stuck because I see my hairdresser regularly and I don't know if I should tell her or mind my business. I don't want this to come between me and her relationship, and I especially don't want to lose my hairdresser because I love the way she does my hair. Ask your listeners, what would they do? Tell your hairdresser her husband looked a little too cozy with another woman, or stay out of their marriage and protect my appointments? Just the way she wrote it is so funny. 610-538-1131 is the number. 610-538-1131. It's Talk About It Tuesday. You say what? Come on.

0: 107.9, who's this?
1: You know what it's be, your homie from West Oak Lane.
0: Hey, Q, yeah. What's your advice for Anonymous?
1: Mind your business. Because at the end of the day, you mess up that lady home and turn around, she get mad with him, put him out, and then she get mad with you for telling her. Okay. Just mind your business.
0: And now
1: you
0: and her husband in trouble, huh?
1: Yeah. You see and don't see. Mind your business. It wasn't. Mind your business. That's all.
0: Right. All right, Q, what's the station, baby?
1: You know what it is, 107.9. You and TT do what y'all do. I love you.
0: And we love you back. 107.9, who's this?
2: Hi, this is Robin.
0: Robin, any advice for Anonymous?
2: This is what I would do. I would say, hey, girl, I didn't know you were going to the concert. We could have got our seats together. And I'm like, yes, I said, yeah, your husband was there. I was looking for you, but I was on my way to get something to eat, so I didn't look in and actually see you there.
0: Oh, so you want to kind of snitch. You're going to say, I didn't see what he was doing there, but he damn sure was there, huh?
2: That's it.
0: Yeah, all right now. That's creative. What's the station, Ma?
2: 107.9.
0: 107.9, who's this?
3: It is your mother.
0: Mama Flo, any advice for Anonymous?
3: Yes, tell her to keep it to herself because she should have spoke on it when she saw them together. Hey, babe, how y'all, okay? Fine. But you didn't do nothing about it. You don't want to lose your hairdresser or whatever. You just eat that.
0: Oh, wait, you say she should have walked up to the husband and the woman and said hello.
3: Yes. She should have walked up to him and spoke to him.
0: Oh.
3: That's how you kill that.
0: And then make him snitch on himself, huh?
3: Yes. Don't you say nothing because you want to keep her as your beautician. You know, and a lot of times people go off with stuff like that. Don't tell on them.
0: That's what I said. It depends on the person. It really does.
3: Yeah, it does. Yeah. So that's what she should have done. So now she could just eat that for dinner every day because she blew it.
0: Okay. She blew her window. Yeah. What's the station, mother?
3: 107.9. Hey, Touch Baby.
0: 107.9, who's this?
4: Big Tex, North Philly.
0: All right, Big Tex from North Philly. You say what to Anonymous?
4: To the minor business.
0: Just point blank minor business. That's it.
4: Yep, that's it.
0: All right, baby. What's the station?
4: 107.9. You ain't touch Tizzle.
0: All right, looks like all the brothers say, look, mind your business. Yeah. Things do happen when you get in other people's business. I do say that.
5: Yeah.
0: You know.
5: Like I said earlier, damned if you do, damned if you don't.
0: Yeah, that part.
5: Yeah, you must.
0: All right, Touch, it's the moment I've been waiting for because everyone is blowing up my phone for these tickets.
5: Yes.
0: 610-538-1131 is the number, but you already know that. But did you know the iconic tour starring TLC, Salt and Pepper, and special guests in Vogue are hitting the Freedom Mortgage Pavilion on Sunday, September 13th? Did you know that? And if you know the answer to today's question, I will give you the tickets. This one should be a no-brainer because I'm sure a lot of people know this, Touch.
5: Okay.
0: But anyway, Peppa, my girl Peppa, a.k.a. Sandy from Salt and Pepper, shares a child with what famous rapper?
5: Too easy.
0: Too easy?
5: Yeah.
0: Some people might not know.
5: Okay.
0: Some people might think it's someone else.
5: Right.
0: Yeah. She did date a couple rappers, so.
5: Yeah. Oh, how about that? Yeah.
0: So you don't know. You don't know who the baby daddy is. You wasn't on Maury. I'm just saying. 610-538-1131 is the number. Who does Peppa share a baby with? A famous rapper. Come on, y'all.

0: Pep share a baby with?
1: Trent from Naughty by Nature.
0: Trent from Naughty by Nature. Yeah, girl, you're going to check out the iconic tour starring TLC and Salt-N-Pepa with special guests in Vogue Sunday, September the 13th, right there on Camden's waterfront.
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0: Now, hold on. I'll tell you how to grab those tickets.
1: All right. Thank you.
0: So let me tell you how she almost blew her tickets, Touch.
2: Being on the speakerphone.
0: Because she hurried up and got off the speaker. Mm. I picked up 3 calls, and all I could hear was your music blasting in the background because they were on their speaker.
2: And we always tell y'all, your radio down.
0: And I ask you, no, I don't tell you, because they groan, but I ask you to do me a favor so I can hear you and turn your radio down and get off your speaker. Well, it's just that simple.
2: Well, the other 3 people blew it.
0: Yeah, they did.
2: Sucks to be them.
0: Yeah, it really does. Because they could have been a winner.
2: Yeah, now you know.
0: Speaking of being a winner, I do not appreciate what you did to me yesterday in the Battle of the Ballots. So I'm coming back hard today. Okay. Be afraid, son. Be very afraid. Okay. All right. You're about to find out. That's all. Or like we used to say, I tried to told you. I tried.
2: What does our DA say? F around to find out.
0: That part. It's Classics 107.9. Thanks for attending the party. We'll see y'all upstairs when I beat up on Touch today.
2: Whatever.
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25: 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That's heavy back to the Platte Bridge off to the side, though. PA Turnpike eastbound, we have an accident between Mid-County and Fort Washington with delays stretching back to Norristown. Watch for a broken-down vehicle on the City Avenue Bridge on the northbound side in the right lane. That's causing delays. Elsewhere, we've got a crash in Cinnaminson, New Jersey, 130 North between Riverton Road and Winwood Drive in the two left lanes. 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

0: Come on for a Tuesday.
1: You writing love letters trying to win, huh? Okay. I promised you yesterday, after what you did to me with that Peebo.
0: Why?
1: Paybacks are a what? Spell it. Yeah, that. Touchstone's pick of the day, the legendary Tina Marie and Dear Lover.
0: Shout out to the big homie Brian Green. What up, B? I know you was grooving to that one.
1: Yeah, he was, but yeah, you still gonna lose today, son.
0: We gonna see.
1: Mm-hmm. First, we gonna see about this playlist.
0: What you got for people?
1: I got some New Edition, some In Vogue, some Sherelle, and some Marvin Gaye.
0: Okay. Plus
1: and my pick of the day.
0: Yes.
1: You might as well go home now. Go ahead, you can leave early.
0: God. Oh, really?
1: Yeah, it's going to hurt.
0: Oh, listen, they got to twist my arm.
1: It's going to hurt, man. I promise you. It's Classics 107.9, all that after this. He ain't going nowhere.
0: Whatever.
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9: 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Accident between Broad Street and the Walt Whitman Bridge. It's off to the side. That's heavy black to the Platte Bridge. 95 North also backs up Girard Avenue to Allegheny Avenue. Southbound slows down Girard Avenue to Broad Street. 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
0: Okay, get up on it. All right, Touch, do you want a tissue?
1: For what?
0: Because my pick of the day in the Battle of the Ballads is going to play momentarily.
1: Mm-hmm.
0: And you're going to cry.
1: Really?
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1: What?
0: What?
1: What?
0: Let me look at you. Oh, baby, fix your face. That's what you tell me.
1: Let me explain something to you.
0: Explain nothing. Explain how you're losing today. That's what you can explain.
1: See, big boys don't cry. We make arrangements, and I'm arranged to whoop your ass on the next Battle of the Ballads.
0: Okay.
1: That's what I'm saying.
0: That'll be Thursday, because I'm not coming in tomorrow. So.
1: All right, well, good. You take a day off to think about what you want to come back with.
0: No, you think about studying the ballads from back in the day, because
1: I am
0: the oldest.
1: Man.
0: You know what? It's whatever, man.
1: Whatever.
0: You know what you can do for me, though?
1: What?
0: Say goodbye, loser.
1: Love y'all. Mean it. Holler at y'all tomorrow for Woosah Wednesday, and it's just me and Todd tomorrow, so we gonna really cut up. Bye.
0: And remember, if no one else has said it today, your girl Lady B loves you so much, and I really do appreciate your company.
1: And what is the BSA for the B Nation today?
0: Yo, today's BSA is from Brother Malcolm X. He said, "I am for the truth, no matter who tells it. I am for justice, no matter who it is for or against."
1: I love it.
0: Me too.
1: That's what's happening. Yeah. My man Manny Fresh up next with the Kickback, baby.
0: Damn good night to do that. I'll check for you guys on Thursday at 2. Yeah.
1: Good night, family.
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1: Gluttonous, sexy, ridiculous, and no one died. Gary Barbera and every other bird who bleeds green loved Wing Bowl. And now the bad boys at Barbera's invite you to relive the guts, the glory, and all the indigestion. See the Barbera-Barian No One Died, The Wing Bowl Story, now streaming. Is the Barbera Bear and Wing Bowl the best? Boy, I guess. And remember,
2: Barbera!
1: If you heave, you leave.
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21: 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It's on the Tacony-Palmyra Bridge northbound. Traffic is jammed, also jammed from a gaper delay southbound. Schuylkill still heavy eastbound. Blue Ridge to Belmont and the Boulevard to South Street. 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

Lesson is, I am every woman, Yvette Stevens, a.k.a. Chaka Khan, going through the fire. Manuel, we ready to kick back from the corner of Been There, Done That. Good evening. It's the first day of September, Virgo season in full effect, and the month is coming in like a shroud of weather mystery. Mother Nature yet having another moment. Maybe Mom Nature needs a date. Who could ask Mother Nature out? Oh, I don't know. Jack Frost? Hey, listen, it's going to take a miracle if we can get those two together. In queue for all of you, Lakeside, the Isley Brothers, and Angie Stone. We kicking back, and you're never alone. We're with you. 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

0: 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Have you signed off on the One Voyage cruise, by the way, with Ricky Smiley? You should. You still got plenty of time. We're born again. You know what I'm talking about? Listen, classics.
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1: Outrageous, gluttonous, sexy, ridiculous, and no one died. 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